today we're going to talk about the things we still don't know as adults that we probably should know, but we just don't know them. Mine's pretty embarrassing. I mean, I can figure it out very easily, I guess, by calling my physician, but we'll talk about it coming up.

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1: And right now we're talking about things we still don't know as an adult. I just realized I don't know my blood type. I mean, I'm sure I have it somewhere in a file. I've definitely got blood work done, but like off the top of my head, in an emergency, I have no idea. So I probably should learn that. I'm 30-ish, and I don't know my blood type. Okay, calling my doctor now. Let me know what's something you don't know as an adult that you probably should know. Hit me up, beauty with an I, you know, I in the B on social.
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And today we're sharing those things that we still haven't figured out, even as an adult, because hey, we're all just trying our best, right? Hit me up. 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Beauty with an IE, no I in the beat on social.

aquí, de verdad. 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
1: And right now we're talking about the one thing in the house that you don't trust your significant other to do, quote unquote, correctly. Like I said, for me, it was the laundry. I posted this online. Let me see. I'm going through my messages. Danielle said her thing is loading the dishwasher. Ooh, that's a good one. Yeah. I mean, I don't care that much. Luckily, we have a good dishwasher and good soap. So even if things aren't where they're supposed to be, most of the time it's cleaner. I'll just rerun it. But yeah, I definitely load my dishes better than my boyfriend does. But he can still do it. I don't mind that.
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Bianca, hanging in there on this Monday. I'm so tired of it. We are continuing, actually, the birthday celebration for my boyfriend because we went out of town, but now all of his friends want to get together. So we're going to go out for another dinner. I'm like, all right, let's not get crazy now. But I am excited because the place we're going to does have a burger and martini special on the menu for like $20. Adult Happy Meal at its finest.

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1: And Travis Kelce, a couple of days ago, we learned that he was returning to the Kansas City Chiefs for his 14th season. And now we just found out, not only is he returning with the Chiefs, he's returning with his $57.7 million contract. And no, it's not for just 1 year. That would be insane. This is over 3 years. So we got Travis again for 3 more years, which is surprising. I thought one for sure. But 3 more years of Travis and Taylor at the Chiefs games, which I don't know if you're happy about that. I mean, at least they calmed down last year. It wasn't so in your face like that first year they got together. Oh my. But $12 million guaranteed for this season, and then the rest of the $57.7 in the following 2 years. Which, not to say these football players are not putting their body on the line, but it's just such a crazy thing to think about when you got $57 in your bank account. And something else coming back, get ready to get 30, flirty, and thriving, because we're getting the reboot of 13 Going on 30. That's actually coming to Netflix. It was just announced that we are getting the reboot. Unfortunately, not with our original cast, but some of the original members are a part of like the production team. But I'm not mad at the cast. People we meet on vacations, Emily Bader, she's going to be starring in it. And she is giving very much so Jennifer Gardner vibes. And then also Hollywood heartthrob Logan Lerman added to the cast. I love that movie. I hope they do it justice with this reboot. I have a good feeling about it. So fingers crossed.
2: Les informa Chantal Sansores. 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
0: 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Yeah! 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

And happy Star Wars Day. May the 4th be with you. You know, I didn't really get into Star Wars till later in life. I thought it was kind of like nerdy when I was a kid. I just never really watched it. Now I've caught up. I enjoy it. I'm not like a crazy fan, but I think I've seen all of the movies, at least most of them. And hey, I got a little Ewok at home, my little Shih Tzu.

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1: And today we're talking about the things that we haven't quite figured out, even as adults. And this is relatable. Jennifer said what she actually wants to do with life long term. 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And as you get older and evolve, the things you used to want, you don't want anymore. So just ride the wave.
0: 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Hashtag just saying.
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0: 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Here's what she told Billboard.
1: Honestly, sometimes I get emotional when I hear them singing certain songs. 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

0: 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Is that why we all just want to sleep longer? I'm not making this assumption. This study is saying that Gen Zers and millennials are going to bed much earlier. We're going to talk about it in a few minutes.
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1: What is this saying right now, Camilla? I was reading this on the New York Post that Gen Zers and millennials are starting to go to bed early and sleeping longer. Is this a sign that we're just stressed out by life, so we need to just try to sleep off all the agony and pain?
2: I don't know, but this gotta be good. You know, sleep is good.
1: Yeah, but what happened to the days of just staying up all night, having a good time, functioning off 3 hours of sleep? I just want you to know, Camilo, I can no longer do that anymore. This baby has put me down.
2: Told you.
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0: all emptying out our bank accounts. Bills, I am going to make some time to go and watch The Devil Wears Prada 2 because it is out. I thought this was interesting. The actress Meryl Streep, who is the star of the film, said she initially rejected the movie offer for part one, and then it made the company double her pay. Listen to this.
1: And they called me up and they made an offer. And I said, no, I'm not going to do it. And I wanted to see if I doubled my ask.
0: Wow.
1: And they went right away and said, sure. Took me this long to understand that I could do that.
0: See, that's a reminder we all need as we close out the week. Always make sure you value yourself. And the most powerful thing you can say is no.

0: You thought you found love. Instead, it turned into a nightmare. Tell me about your dating disaster in a few minutes on Swipe Left.
1: You could watch another Get Ready With Me video.
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0: 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Do not date.
1: I want to hear about your date and why it turned into a complete mess that you had to swipe left on it. Okay, so Michael, I got you on the line right now. What's going on?
2: Well, basically, I had a first date with, you know, this lady that I met. And, you know, get to the date. I'm all set up. I'm smelling good, looking good, feeling good. I did like 50 push-ups before the date, wow. You know, so I got chest right. You know what I'm saying? And, yo, for real, I was pulling out all the stops. And so I get to the date and her kids are there.
1: Whoa. Okay, wait. Hold on. You know, I'm a mom now, so I have way more compassion and empathy. So I'm not mad at this. Don't judge me, Michael.
2: Come on, Nessa. Like, for real. Like, I get it. I'm all for the kids. But this is like our first date. It's a dinner date. We're supposed to be, you know, getting to know each other. And you bring not one, not two, but three kids. Three.
1: But look. She's trying to get to the point to see if her kids are going to like you or not.
2: Yo, that's crazy. I mean, I really do. I'm not going to lie. I admire single parents, but I just thought this was a bit too much for me. Like, I was playing peekaboo the whole date. I didn't even get a chance to know her. Like, the kids wore me out. I felt like they were my kids. Like,
1: well, that's what would happen if this turned into a serious relationship. I mean, you would be hanging out. It would be daddy daycare all the time. So wait, let me ask you, before you went out on the date with her, did you know that she had kids?
2: I knew she had kids, yeah.
1: Okay.
2: Yep,
1: and you were good with it.
2: I'm cool with that. Yep, I'm cool with that. Like, I'm all for that, you know, but not on the first date. That was a bit much for me. I'm not going to lie.
1: So what happened when the date was over?
2: Honestly, when the date was over, you know, I kind of, I was exhausted and, you know, I just kind of gave her a hug. I didn't even try to give her a kiss or anything on the cheek or anything like that. I just gave her a hug. I gave the kids a pound and that was it. I peace out. Daddy daycare done. I was over that.

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All right, Megan Thee Stallion rebounding after being heartbroken over her messy breakup with her ex, Klay Thompson, by focusing on work. All right. She announced her foundation named after her parents called Pete and Thomas Foundation. They're going to be renovating over 30 homes for senior citizens in the Houston, Dallas area. And they're going to be teaming up with another organization called Habitat for Humanity to make this happen. And I love it. We got to take care of our seniors, elders. They have so much wisdom. And I just sadly think they get disposed by society. So I love this energy.

0: 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I'm going to tell you some things you could do to spend less time on your phone in a couple minutes.
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1: Every week, Camilo, that little notification on my phone pops up talking about whether or not I spent more or less time on my screen time the previous week. Do you ever look at that notice?
2: I try to avoid it.
1: I always feel bad because it's always on the rise. So here are some things you could do to spend less time on your phone. Camilo, let me know if you're going to agree to this or not. And remember, the Tri-State, everybody's listening to you right now, and we're going to hold you to these standards. You ready?
2: Go.
1: Put a barrier between you and your phone, especially at night, you know, so that you're not tempted to grab it. I don't know, maybe put a bottle of water, maybe put a crystal right there. I don't know, maybe keep your wife's photo in front of your phone. Anything to defer you from trying to grab your phone.
2: You know what I do? I face it down so it doesn't light up if a text or anything comes in, a notification, you know?
1: Why don't you just put your phone on silent or do not disturb?
2: I can't, Nessa. I can't. I'm trying to get through this.
1: Remember, Camilla, when you had multiple phones? You didn't have like a second phone. You had like a fourth phone.
2: Wow. Sidekick, BlackBerry. Yeah, yeah, yeah.
1: How many phones do you have now?
2: Nah, just one. That's it.
1: I am so proud of you. 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The person who has that number now is not happy with you at all, Camilo. 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Details.

former employee who's claiming that 50 retaliated against her after she refused to hide assets during his bankruptcy and refusing to file a false police report. 50 Cent's team denies all the claims and they're calling the lawsuit baseless, and they're saying that she was a disgruntled former employee who got fired for cause. So now she's seeking damages and a court order to stop alleged behavior of retaliation, harassment, and witness intimidation. Whew, you know, 50 Cent rarely ever loses in court. We'll have to wait and see what happens.

0: 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Talk about it on our segment, I'm Over It, that's happening in a couple minutes.
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0: It's time for I'm over it.
1: Okay, so it is your time to vent about whatever is bothering you, okay? The floor is yours. This segment is called I'm over it, and I'm talking to Chanel, and you're telling me what you're sick and tired of dealing with.
2: Yeah, I am just over friends who constantly flake. My bestie, Elizabeth, is notorious for this. We make plans, and at the last minute, she's just, like, got an excuse. Sick dog, flat tire, like, you name it. And the worst is that he's like, oh, he forgot. She told me that she forgot that her neighbor was moving, and, like, he needed help, and he forgot to tell her. It was just like, wait, what are you even talking about? Like, how do you forget to tell someone else that you're moving? It's like she comes up with these convoluted excuses that don't even make sense. And
1: maybe, let's be honest, maybe your friend doesn't like you.
2: That's harsh.
1: I mean, clearly, who would forget that they're moving? You know, like, I mean, sounds like they might not like you, or they're not a real friend to you, or maybe you're expecting too much from them. No? What do you think?
2: I don't know. I have to, like, think about that. I just feel like I'm surprised if she actually shows up. So, I don't know. Maybe you're right. Maybe the friendship's kind of not... Oh, damn. I thought this was going to be a funny radio call, but now I've got some thinking to do.
1: I know. But listen, here's the thing. You're being a good friend. You're doing what you're supposed to do. And I feel like you deserve that. You should have friends that do that for you as well. If that matters to you. And I think it does, right?
2: Yeah, it does.

French Montana coughed up $1 million settling a lawsuit for using a fake watch as collateral for $1 million and not returning the money. So the judge obviously ruled for French Montana to pay the $1 million back. And he also denied French Montana's request to keep the whole situation private. Listen, at least he's done with this whole case.

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And I love you.

0: 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We're going to talk about that in a few minutes.
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1: God knows. I am
2: reincarnated. I'm a stargazer. Life goes on, honey.

0: Love. 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
1: Nessa, on air.
2: Now, Camilo, most your friends are cheaters, right? You're not a cheater, though.
0: No, I am not a cheater. Yes, most of my friends are. You know what? I say nothing.
2: Anyways, where do you think most cheaters live? Which state?
0: Wow, you putting me in that spot? New York, of course.
2: Guess what, baby? We are not even in the top 10 cheaters list. Are you kidding me right now?
0: Look at that. We can't even win that. Go ahead.
2: Okay, so let's talk about the states that have the most cheaters in it. Now, unfortunately, there is a state in the tri-state that made this list pretty high up, and I'm sad to report this, but Jersey, we got to hold this crown because Jersey's actually number one as far as which state that has the most cheaters in it.
0: I'm going to have to call our boy Drewski, who lives in Jersey, and find out the details.
2: Don't involve Drewski in this. He is happily married. He has a baby with his beautiful wife, Sky. 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

right. Jack Harlow crowned Ice Spice as iconic, and he said that she's one of his favorite artists to come out this decade. I don't think he's lying. I think he means it. And I also don't think he minds if his compliment leads him to getting a nice date with her.

0: Let me know what happened. Yes, something that you've never shared with anybody else. Our segment, Confess with Ness, is happening in a few minutes.
1: 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Hashtag, just saying.
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0: Nessa on air. Now it's time for Confess with Ness.
1: All right, it is that time. I hear some confessions. Yes, please share something that nobody else knows, all right? So who am I talking to right now?
2: So my name's Linda.
1: Hi, Linda.
2: Hi. So after catching my husband, he was kissing another woman because I came to surprise him at work, supposedly. Yeah. He was outside the office building making out with another woman, and I quickly left there without him seeing me, and I emptied our joint bank account out and moved out.
1: Wow. Yep. First off, did you know who he was cheating on you with? Like, did you recognize the woman?
2: I slightly do. I've seen her, like, at the company parties and stuff like that, but I don't know exactly who she is.
1: Gosh. Okay, so he's cheating on you with his coworker, and then you did the right thing by, you know, getting revenge. Let's call it for what it is. Emptied out the joint bank account. Does he have any idea? Has he tried to contact you? How do you feel?
2: He doesn't know how I know, but I told him that I do know, and he keeps saying that I'm wrong and this and that. I should have, in the moment, I was so angry, I should have taken a photo, because typical man's lying, saying that who told me that? That's not true. So there was no point, but honestly, I'm just like navigating it all and trying to rebuild everything. But you know what? I've been taking Ozempic. I'm looking real good right now, so I'm not worried about him. I'm good.
1: Linda, I appreciate the honesty, okay? It is about to be the get back, all right? This is going to be your summer. I'm with you, Linda.
2: Yes. You've played it cool and I've played it done. Don't you think I'm a little too young to be messed with like that?

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imagine walking around with $500,000 on your finger. Yikes. The legendary singer, Lenny Kravitz, his daughter, the actress Zoe Kravitz, who you may know from the movie Batman, just got engaged to the superstar pop singer Harry Styles. And rumor is the engagement ring that she's been rocking is 5 to 10 carats worth as much as $600,000. What? Imagine if she lost that ring. That's why I stay wearing fake jewelry. Judge me all you want.

0: Nessa on air.
1: All right, so Eastiles, give me your guess. Top cities with the worst drivers.
2: I'm going to say New York first.
1: Wrong.
2: What about Jersey?
1: Wrong again.
2: Okay, okay. L.A.
1: Wrong again. And that's why I don't agree with this list. But anyways, here's what it had to say in Forbes. Okay, so we'll focus on the top three cities with the worst drivers according to them. And this is based off of fatal car crashes involving a drunken or distracted driver. So those are some of the metrics that they went by. Okay, so here are the top three. Detroit, Michigan.
2: Really?
1: Yeah. At number two, Memphis, Tennessee. And at number one, it has been crowned as the city with the worst drivers in it, Albuquerque, New Mexico.
2: What?
1: I believe it, because when you think of New York City and you think of like all the congestion and traffic, to be honest, people just know how to drive in this. You know what I mean? If there's traffic in other places that usually don't have traffic, more than likely accidents are probably going to happen, to be honest. Now at McDonald's, a McDouble is only $2.50. 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

Don Tolliver, some people call him arrogant. I think he's confident after he talked about viewing himself as elite in comparison to other artists that came out during the same time that he decided to make his career happen. He said that he views himself as a pioneer, producer, an artist, and just a visionary. Makes sense. You know, his latest album, Octane, was his first album to debut at number one on the Billboard 200 chart.

0: whoever's doing the household contributions, appreciate them, because this man learned the hard way. He had to pay his wife close to $100,000 for her housework contributions. We're going to talk about that in a few minutes.
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0: Lisa on air.
1: Let's stop playing around about the contributions women make for the household. Okay, Camilo, without your wife, your household would crumble. Be honest.
2: Listen, I could debate a lot, but when it comes to the household, hands down, she takes the crown.
1: And guess what? 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And to be honest, I think the judge should have tripled it.
2: Wow.
1: Easily. 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I mean, you wouldn't know, Camilo, because you don't do any of it. Your wife does.
2: I'll be honest, I try to leave the house a little early so I don't get stuck with anything.
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0: 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Hashtag just saying.
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8: Corn can be prepared many ways. It can be boiled, shucked, creamed, or in this case, dried. Corn can also be used to make tortillas. Do we have any Mexican Americans with us today? Well, buenos dias.
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11: Yes. Good morning. It is Cinco de Mayo. It is Taco Tuesday. It is a good day. Good morning. It is the Morning Mash checking in, getting ready to do some work. You are in good hands all the way till 10 o'clock this morning. Of course, we do this every weekday. I'm Johnny Cage, DJ Javi, and Romy. Good morning, Romy.
12: Good morning.
11: How are you?
12: It's Cinco de Mayo.
11: And on a Tuesday.
12: Heck yeah, Taco
11: Tuesday. On a Taco Tuesday. That's insane. So, Yeah. So, today's the day that we don't... today was like, it's Mexico's Independence Day. No, it's not Mexico's Independence Day. It's the day they won the Battle of Puebla.
12: Yes.
11: So, in case you didn't know that, yeah. Because I used to think, oh man, it's Mexico's Independence. It's just... I think Cinco de Mayo is celebrating more in the States than it is in actual Mexico.
12: It really is.
11: Right?
12: It really is.
11: It's just, I think us Mexicans, we just look for a reason to get drunk and, you know, eat tacos.
12: That is very true.
11: That's what it is, right? That's just life. Like, hey, you know what? It's an excuse. It's an excuse. Right? So, Cinco de Mayo, Cinco de Drinko. It's going to be a lot of fun. Obviously, on Taco Tuesday, get yourself some good tacos. Be responsible. Mm-hmm. If you're going to go out and have a drink, you know, be smart, right?
12: Yes.
11: I'm actually playing today.
12: Ooh, where at?
11: I'm at District West from 48. They're doing a Cinco de Mayo party. They have like $1.50 tacos, and it's crazy. So I'll play. Ooh. I'm going to be playing there, and I'm playing all the Mexican anthems and all that fun stuff that I like to play during these Mexican holidays. And I'll do the same today at noon for the noontime workout. So just to get, lively in the spirit.
12: Yeah.
11: You know what I mean? Little Cinco de Drinko, as we call it, or Cinco de Mayo. Get yourself, I don't know, your favorite Mexican food, Romy? What is it?
12: Oh, man. I would have to say flautas. I love flautas.
11: Now, are we talking flautas, or chicos tacos flautas?
12: No, flautas.
11: Yeah?
12: I love flautas. I'll take flautas over tacos any day, and then obviously tacos come next.
11: For me, it's a tight fight between tacos and enchiladas.
12: Mmm, enchiladas are good too.
11: But I don't like, I do like green enchiladas. Yeah, I guess you do. I guess. But red with onions, and I have to keep them, I have to have them montados, which, you know, boom.
12: Yeah.
11: If you don't know what a montado is, you put an egg on it.
12: Mm-hmm.
11: Do you like it like that or no?
12: No, I don't think I've ever had them like that.
11: Really?
12: I've had chilaquiles with eggs.
11: Yeah, but
12: which is pretty much the same thing.
11: Uh-huh.
12: But not enchiladas.
11: What?
12: With eggs, no.
11: That's crazy. No, I love them like
12: sounds
11: that.
12: Sounds bomb, though.
11: Yeah, that sounds good.
12: Some rice and beans.
11: Okay, Romy, so here's the plate, and we'll ask Javi right now when he gets here. What's your favorite Mexican restaurant in El Paso?
12: Oh, that's a tough one.
11: Hi, guys.
12: If I had to choose one...
11: Mikey Clout, what's up?
12: I'm going to have to go with Carnitas Querétaro.
11: Really?
12: It's delicious.
11: I got to try it again. I'm not going to lie. I'm very honest. The time I tried it, I wasn't impressed.
12: Really?
11: Yeah, I got to try it again. Maybe I ordered the wrong thing.
12: Their mole is so good.
11: Okay.
12: I love their enmoladas. So they're enchiladas, but they're made with mole.
11: With mole.
12: With cheese. Oh, my goodness.
11: So we're also streaming live. So we're doing the Morning Mash here on Mix 92.7 different now. So what we're doing is... we do it on our social media. I've been on TikTok. I love it because it doesn't kick me off. So if you want to come into the studio with us, you can put a face to the voices that you hear every morning. Not only that, you can be part of the show. It's interactive. It's super interactive. So
12: yes.
11: Romy, you're on your TikTok. What's your TikTok?
12: Yes, I'm about to go. My TikTok is at Romy Aide, RomyAyde.
11: And you can find me on mine. I'm already streaming live, so hi to everyone. You can catch me at KAGE_915. Again, that's KAGE_915. Don't forget, you can also stream us loud and clear at mixelpaso.com. 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For all of you guys that are on all the music platforms, whether it be Apple, Tuned In, iHeart, all that, they're still registering the Mix 92.7 name since we're still relatively new. But we are on our AM side on those platforms. Believe it or not, yes, we are on AM. So hi to your grandma and your tia and everyone listening on AM. You can find us on those platforms for right now on KAMA, Gamma. 7:50 a.m. and you can stream us like that loud, because I know we don't get in some part. It sucks that we don't get into New Mexico anymore.
12: I know.
11: And some parts of El Paso are still having problems. So easiest thing is mixelpaso.com. So hi to everyone joining us on the cameras, and Welcome to the studio. So everyone asking me about my shirt. Yes, I'm wearing my Sun City shirt.
12: Oh, that is cute.
11: Yeah, shout out to my shirt designer, real popular. I have my shirt, like he's my exclusive one, but he's the one that does all my shirts. Shout out to my boy Bobby, but he's at 91 Fly. Again, look him up, NINNINE, the number one, and then Fly. He's on Instagram, and he's super backed up because every time I wear his shirts, he gets bombarded.
12: No.
11: So yeah, but this is a cool one. It's Sun City, and it's got the alligator, it's got the Diablo, it's got Pay Dirt Pete, and it's got Amigo Man on it. It's in cartoon form. So of course, there's a lot of characters that, you know, are left out. But yeah, these are some El Paso icons. And it says Sun City Family. So if you want to come in the studio and see the shirt, I'll show you guys. There it is. So favorite Mexican restaurant is Carnitas Queretero.
12: Yeah.
11: I'm going to say for me, definitely, hands down, is Las Palmas.
12: Yeah, you know what? No, I've tried it once. Their caldo.
11: Yeah.
12: But I've never eaten there. Yeah, no.
11: Las Palmas, but the one right here on George Deere and Basil Sol. Absolute favorite.
12: Really?
11: Yes. It's hard for me to say this. I've never had a miss with them. It's always been a hit. I've never had a miss. Everything's been good.
12: Really?
11: So, yeah. So good. So that's what I like. And I love the enchiladas there, the combination plates. Yeah.
12: Ooh.
11: So, so good.
12: Oh, I'm hungry now.
11: I know. So where's your guys' favorite Mexican? Let's hear it. If you're on the cameras or, you know, you have us on social media, what is your favorite Mexican restaurant?
12: Tell us.
11: We should put that. Let's create a post like that.
12: That's exactly what I'm doing.
11: Yeah. So we're gonna put a post on Mix 92.7 EP, and we want to know what your favorite Mexican restaurant is in El Paso, because we all got different taste buds.
12: Yeah,
11: right?
12: We do.
11: We all got different taste buds. I mean, some people, especially for those of us that, you know, like our grandmas or moms or dads were hardcore, you know, Mexicanos. We know the difference between the beans, right?
12: Oh, yeah.
11: You could taste the generic can, kind of like gabacho beans, that you're just like, bleh.
12: Yep.
11: Right? And you could taste the ones that are frijoles de la olla. You know the difference.
12: You
11: just
12: sure
11: just like
12: do.
11: You know the difference with tortillas.
12: Yes.
11: Right?
12: Oh, for sure.
11: You know how it is. You know the difference with tortillas. So, yeah.
12: There it is.
11: We want to know. People are writing in. Let's see. Hi, Chris. How you doing? Let's see, people are writing in saying Las Palmas is good. Carlos and Mickey's, okay. Let's see, Kiki's. L&J. L&J, yeah, that's another one. That's a close second for me.
12: L&J?
11: I like L&J. I like the green chicken enchiladas.
12: Maybe I've been trying the wrong things.
11: Has it been good with you?
12: Their entomatadas are pretty good.
11: Mm-hmm.
12: They are. I'm getting... Rosie says, I used to love Barrigas. Barrigas is bomb.
11: I never had Barrigas.
12: No?
11: Mm-mm.
12: Ooh, they used to have this té chequeado. Oh, it was so good.
11: What's a té chequeado?
12: A té chequeado. It was like a shaken iced tea.
11: Oh, okay. Oh, that chequeado.
12: No.
11: Nah?
12: Kiki's. Kiki's is also
11: They have the permitas for it.
12: The what?
11: They have the permitas for it.
12: You know what? That I don't know. They're saying Mi Casita Linda.
11: Ernie's. Las Cafe, what is it? Ernie's Cafe, and then I got one for Los Jarones. I like Los Jarones. It's good there, too. Las Palmas. Oh, man. Morra Mia? See, Morra Mia was another one that I was kind of, like, some of the stuff is good for me, but, and this is all, everyone's taste buds are different, guys.
12: Yes. I'm
11: not trying to slam anyone, so, you know, go try it for yourself. Try all these places, matter of fact, for yourself. Matter of fact, today, just do it. Go get fat.
12: Go try all of them?
11: Go gain weight. Go do it. Today's Cinco de Mayo. You can do it, man.
12: Oh, they're La Malinche. Saying Mi Casita Linda on Hondo Pass. That is pretty good, too.
11: There's one also on Cotton, isn't there? Or am I thinking of somewhere else?
12: On Cotton?
11: Like off, like kind of close to downtown?
12: On Cotton? I don't know. Which one?
11: Yeah. I don't know. Is
12: I can't
11: it?
12: Think of it right now. Dominguez on Airway is good. The Lunchbox, El Hut.
11: Someone's asking me on Instagram if Tortelleria Cristal. Isn't that Let's Do Makeup's families?
12: Is it?
11: I believe it is, right?
12: Oh, wow.
11: Yeah. I heard it's good. I never tried it.
12: I've never tried it.
11: I got to give it in the Northeast, my boy Curtis, I think he's the mayor of the Northeast.
12: He's the mayor. He holds the key to the Northeast.
11: He holds the key to the Northeast, to the Noe. I got to try that place.
12: Someone else said Los Jarrones.
11: Mamacitos.
12: The green enchiladas.
11: Los Jarrones is good, bro. I love their breakfast. Now you're getting me hungry. Damn it. Yeah. Mama's Kitchen. Okay. Andales. Cruces. Okay. Here we go with Cruces. You know, I really like Oh my God, what's it called? They have the, they have really good enchiladas. Oh damn, not Si Señor. Si Señor is good too, but I like, I don't like La Posta. That's Ebony's favorite Mexican restaurant. I don't know. She likes it. I think it's just the, it's beautiful.
12: It is very nice.
11: I'm sorry, but the food sucks.
12: Really?
11: Yeah. Just every time I try, I'm like, bleh.
12: Really?
11: Yeah, it's just,
12: I've
11: it's
12: only
11: a
12: gone
11: mess for
12: a
11: me.
12: Handful of times, maybe.
11: Yeah. They have like two. For me, the tostadas compuestas is good there. And I forgot what else. There's another thing. The roll tacos. It's all right, but okay. It's a hit or miss. But there's another place. Hold on. It's on Telshore.
12: On Telshore?
11: Remember. Yeah. Have you eaten in Cruces?
12: At a few restaurants. And
11: yeah.
12: Not a fan.
11: I'd rather not.
12: Yeah.
11: No, there's a place. Oh my God, that's, I forgot what it's called.
12: On Telshore? Where's Telshore?
11: Oh, Chilitos is good. No, not Delicia. I forgot what it's called. It's it's like a little, you walk in and then you gotta walk down like this steep thing and then they're like, man, there's,
12: no, I don't know.
11: Yeah, I gotta remember. I'll remember.
12: What
11: later.
12: Is it called?
11: Yeah, I'll remember later. Yeah.
12: Let's see what they're saying Yvonne's on our Facebook
11: West Side.
12: Post.
11: What are they writing already?
12: On our Facebook post, they're saying Hadas, where the lunchbox used to be, enchiladas suizas.
11: Thank you. Yes, it's Sombrero.
12: Sombrero.
11: Yeah, Sombrero. That's what I like. I like that place. But I just like the enchiladas. That's all I've had. It's all good. Long John Silver's.
12: Sarah Geekies. Says there's too many to name. El Sarape, Tepalca, Good Coffee.
11: Mm-hmm.
12: They said La Pila, Ernie's, Los Toreados.
11: Los Toreados. Yeah.
12: The lunch, a lot for lunchbox.
11: But we all got, it's because I compare everything to like my mom or my grandma's cooking, you know,
12: yes.
11: Or my wife now especially, but because she gets down, dude. That girl gets down cooking. I'm not going to lie. Ebbs looks very like, no. She gets down. I'm like, holy smokes. Yeah. Sometimes I got to try to pump the brakes. I'm getting too fat. I'm like, hey, wait a minute. We talk about gaining weight.
12: Go back to healthy.
11: La panza, right? But yeah, there's a lot of good places here in El Paso, so try them for yourself. And what's it called, still open? It was an iconic place, 40s.
12: Oh, you know what? I had heard that it had closed.
11: Really?
12: But I don't know. It was really good,
11: too,
12: though.
11: It's been around for a while.
12: Yeah.
11: It's been around for a while. Huh.
12: I wonder.
11: Chopes? Have you ever had chopes?
12: No, what is that?
11: That's like, what little city is that in? It's like it's in New Mexico, but it's like between New Mexico and El Paso. Well, obviously, duh. But it's, oh my God, it's like off highway, one of the highways.
12: I've never tried. I've never even heard of it.
11: Is it La Mesa? Yeah. No, it's pretty good.
12: I don't know.
11: Yeah. Have you seen how they serve they serve the beer in caguamas.
12: Really?
11: Yeah.
12: I've never even heard of it.
11: Yeah, it's pretty good. It's pretty good.
12: Ooh.
11: Tacos, charis. We're talking about like some serious Mexican food where you can go down and it's not just tacos. It's just like, hey, you can get enchiladas. Yeah. You can get, you know, flautas. Just different Mexican food. Mole. I haven't had mole in a hot minute. So yeah, this person says I'm from El Paso. One of my friends on TikTok says from El Paso moved to San Antonio, can't find any good Mexican food. Yeah, San Antonio. I always tell Dario because Dario, our boss, is from San Antonio,
12: mm-hmm.
11: And I'm like, bro, your guy's food is garbage. It's Tex-Mex, that Mexican food.
12: Yeah, it's very
11: different. It's like gringo style.
12: It is.
11: I'm like, bleh. Nah.
12: The rice always tastes a lot like comino.
11: Like the beans taste too white.
12: Yeah, I don't think I could survive out there. No one said delicious. Delicious is delicious.
11: Delicious is delicious. Oh, delicious. Delicious.
12: It's so good.
11: I was saying the building was torn down in 40s.
12: Oh, wow. Really?
11: Yeah.
12: They're also saying,
11: what about Mexican seafood? Oh, there's a lot of places.
12: Mexican seafood?
11: The only places that I go to for Mexican seafood is because I'm kind of sketchy. I'm kind of sketchy. I think some Mexican seafood places here in El Paso are kind of sketchy.
12: Really?
11: I would get nervous eating seafood on Alameda.
12: Oh, yeah.
11: I'm sorry.
12: Sure.
11: I'm not saying no, like, no mames, mamon. I'm like, I'm just saying. It's just, yeah.
12: Yeah. So what would be a good Mexican seafood?
11: For me, I just go to Villa del Mar. That's like the only place that I like.
12: I like, so would the little shack be considered Mexican?
11: Yeah, absolutely.
12: Because it has clamatos and stuff.
11: Yeah, I like little shack too.
12: I love little shack.
11: Yeah, the fiesta tacos go hard.
12: Oh, it's so good.
11: Yep.
12: There's chicken soup. Oh, it's the best.
11: Well, it's Cinco de Mayo, so we're talking food right now. We'll talk more about it and have some more fun stuff. We'll get into all that good stuff. And let us know. We have a post up on Mix 92.7 EP's Instagram and Facebook page. What is your favorite Mexican restaurant? We got a great show lined up for you guys today. Of course, we got birthdays to do first, as we do every morning. We do those at 7:45. There's a post already, right, Ro?
12: There sure is. There's a post up every weekday morning. And you can find the post on our Facebook page or on our Instagram. So you want to drop off the birthday shout out in the comments of the post. You don't want to DM it. It won't be said. You want to drop it off in the comments of the post. And you can find us at Mix927EP.
11: Also, we got Disney on Ice tickets. We'll blow those out a little bit later on with the Morning Mash quiz. Got a whole bunch of local news, Hollywood 411 coming your way. I know the Met Gala kicked off.
12: Yes.
11: And did you see what Bad Bunny was wearing?
12: Yes, I did watch it.
11: Is he in a movie role? Is that what it is? Because he was dressed like an old viejito.
12: No, well, the theme was old Hollywood glam.
11: Ah, that's what it is.
12: That's why.
11: I was like, is he a character? Is he going to come out or something? Or what's he doing?
12: Right? He looks great, though.
11: Yeah.
12: That's crazy how they can disguise themselves like that, huh? Like, it makes you think.
11: Can someone put some clothes on the Kardashians? I'm tired of seeing so much TNA with them.
12: For real? Like, every time.
11: I'm like, dude, like, yes, we've all seen your nips. We've all seen your cracks. I'm like, yes. Like, that's the only thing that, you know.
12: I always thought the Met Gala was like, yes, it's very fashion forward, but it's also very classy. Like, you're at the Met.
11: Mm. I don't know.
12: I guess they missed the memo every year.
11: Yeah, I think Cardi B looked like a bag of intestines.
12: She did. I don't know what the heck she's wearing.
11: Like, Cardi B looked gross. I was like, yikes, dude. She looked like a bag of intestines. That's all it is. We're hanging out with you guys all the way till 10 o'clock. Like I said, we got a lot to talk of this morning. It's the Morning Mash right here on Mix 92.7.

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7: Hello.
6: Hola, my name is Scottiman. Can I please speak to
7: this is
6: I'm calling from doctor's office. We're your mother's podiatrist. And she's in here and said that she visited you over the weekend and that you forced her to go hiking and that's how she broke her foot.
7: I'm sorry, what? She broke her foot?
6: Her foot is broke.
7: You
6: know, broke, kind of like you were when you couldn't pay your car insurance and she took care of it for you. Broke.
7: Whoa. I mean, she didn't tell me that she broke her foot while we went hiking.
6: Well, she was probably afraid and intimidated by you. And she's an old lady. She's like Golden Girls old.
8: Thank you for being a friend.
6: You can't be making old people hike up mountains.
7: Okay.
6: The only thing, excuse me, don't interrupt me, okay? I work for a podiatrist, so I know how to use my foot as a weapon.
7: Yes, I understand that, but I'm her daughter. And
6: the only thing that old people should be climbing onto is a rascal scooter, not a mountain.
7: She didn't tell me she broke her foot.
6: No, she didn't break her foot. You broke her foot.
7: I didn't break her foot.
6: If it wasn't for your millennial bratness, you wouldn't be making your mother take a hike. Just because she made you take a hike when you turned 19 and didn't want you living with her anymore.
7: No, you were not there. I did not hurt my mom. And you can't just call and yell at me like
6: your so. Mother, your mother is old.
7: Stop saying that.
6: And from the picture she showed me of you, so are you.
7: This is ridiculous.
6: Yeah, well now, listen, I hope you really enjoyed the woods because now we're going to have to replace her foot with a wooden one.
7: A wooden foot?
6: Yeah, a wooden foot, yes.
7: That's not a thing anymore.
6: Now that she's retired, we got her a gig over at the Long John Silver's. She starts Tuesday.
9: Aha, matey.
6: No thanks to you. Stupid.
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1: Good morning, El Paso. It's Romy with your 95 traffic and weather report. And weather is currently 64. Today's high will be 80. Looking at traffic for your morning commute, there's currently an accident on Kaiser and Loma Land, also on Kenworthy and Woodrow Bean. This is on Trans Mountain, as well as Love Road and Country Club Road. Another accident being reported right now on Gateway West Boulevard and Chelsea Street. This is Romy with your 95 traffic and weather report on Mix 92.7.
2: That's right. Good morning, guys. It is the Morning Mash, Cinco de Mayo. Johnny Cage, DJ Javi, good morning.
3: I thought Cinco de Mayo was yesterday, dude. I went a little too hard.
2: Oh, dude.
3: I think we're ready to go a little harder today.
2: Oh, here we go. Here he goes. There he is.
1: There it is.
2: Cracking one
3: already.
2: Right,
1: what'd you crack
2: there
1: one, it dude? Is.
2: Another tall boy? That guy's actually drinking
1: Dang,
2: in here.
1: Why is that on, a Bud Light?
2: Damn, bro.
1: So yeah. Early?
2: That's a Mexican beer,
1: it's
2: right?
1: It's not even
2: eight. What are you talking
3: Cinco
2: about?
3: Cinco de Mayo, dude.
2: Yeah, it is Cinco de Mayo. Hold on. Let me do it. Hey, can we get the pledge horn going? No, they're asking.
3: Oh, yeah, yeah. Hold on. I just got here. Hold on. Relax. Yeah.
2: He was out. Were you with Carmen last night? Oh, yeah. I know you had a... Because she called me and I'm like, she probably needs a ride.
1: No. Yeah. Is she calling you in the middle of the night again?
2: Yeah, she called again and I think you had to go. And then she probably... Yeah, you guys...
1: I had to block her number. I don't want to hear it.
2: So, can we get the pledge horn going?
3: All right. Hold on. This might be it. Hold on.
2: Yeah, is that it?
3: This is it. There it is.
2: All right, now we can start.
3: Okay, now we can start this.
2: All right, here we go. Hold on.
3: All right, you too?
2: Let me get mine. Hold on.
1: Aw.
2: Hey. Cinco de Drinko, right? So, yeah, Cinco de Drinko.
1: I pop mine. I opened mine too early.
2: Ooh. It's tradition. You got to crack it open, right? You got to crack it open.
3: Oh, yeah.
2: It's tradition.
3: Oh, yeah.
2: We're talking about Mexican restaurants, favorite Mexican restaurants. What's your go-to Mexican restaurant? Like Mexican restaurant.
3: Mexican, like what?
2: Like if you're going to go, if Javi wants to go eat Mexican food, where are you going, Vato?
3: For sure, Las Palmas.
2: Las Palmas.
3: Yeah, it goes hard,
1: I need
3: bro.
1: To try
3: yeah.
1: it.
2: It's so good.
1: Maybe I'll try it today.
2: What's your go-to? Look at Javi, he's decked out.
3: Cinco de Mayo, homie.
2: He's ready. Either that or he got...
3: I jumped in.
2: Yeah, if you guys want to see what Javi's wearing, visit my...
3: Or I got nothing else to wear.
2: Visit my TikTok. Go KAGE underscore 915. You got to see what Javi's wearing. Because...
3: What's Cinco de Mayo, bro? This is the only Cinco Mayo I have.
2: I was like, bro, it's like... I don't know. Either you got jumped into a gang.
3: Or
2: you're in a banda. I don't know, bro. I'm trying to figure
3: kinda
2: it out.
3: Kind of weird, huh?
2: Yeah, but this guy, he's got his tigers. Is it because you're part of the Tigres?
1: He's part of the... Tigres del
2: Sur. Del Norte.
1: Tigres del Este.
3: Hey, man.
2: Yeah, he's decked out, man. That's how he's going
3: to I'm trying to celebrate Cinco de Mayo today, bro.
1: I have a name for you. He's El Tigre 915.
2: El Tigre 915.
3: Oh, there we go, man.
2: El Tigre, dude. El Tigre
3: 915. Nah, isn't there a Tigre already in our sister station?
1: Is it
3: our sister station?
2: Oh, yeah, yeah.
1: Is there really?
2: So we used to have a...
3: Is that considered our sister station?
2: There was a DJ on La Zeta donde te la meta, what?
3: Yeah.
2: But it's right, something like
3: yeah,
2: that,
3: it goes
2: right?
3: by that.
1: El Tigre 915.
2: Isn't it something like it's on La Zeta, right?
3: Yeah, yeah.
2: Yeah, it used to be our former sister station before they got deported back. Oh. They're saying you got jumped by the Tigres, man.
3: Nah, man.
1: El Tigre 915.
3: I'm trying to celebrate Cinco de Mayo.
2: El Frosty Flakes. Yeah, this guy's already cracked.
3: Frosty Flakes?
1: Wait, but is he wearing boots, though?
2: No, it's because they're saying he's joining the Banda BTS.
3: Banda?
2: Yeah.
1: What is it?
2: Banda
3: Tasudado. Part of the road crew.
2: No, it's Banda Tasudado.
1: The only member right now is Care Bear, right?
2: Yeah, Care Bear's the only one.
1: So Javi's now member number two.
2: Yeah, yeah. Well,
3: I got jumped in yesterday, dude.
2: Me and Javi used to have a band, but I mean, a Banda.
3: We didn't go anywhere, dude. I had to leave, bro.
2: And then not only that.
3: I wasn't getting paid.
2: Me and Javi had a group called Banda Chorizo. And we couldn't learn one song because we didn't know how to play any instruments.
1: We wanted to dance.
2: We couldn't play any instruments. Didn't get booked.
3: I had no benefits, dude. Wait,
2: that's everywhere. We didn't get paid.
3: Yeah.
2: Well, it's because I was trying to kick off my record label, dude. And the name of my record label said it all, dude. It was No Feria Records.
3: What?
1: Pues sí.
2: No Feria. Mm. So. I couldn't pay anyone.
3: What?
1: Damn.
2: So I gave up.
1: You're signed to No

0: Oferia Records?
1: Yeah, that's mine and Javi's label for Banda Chorizo.
0: Oh.
1: So let me show you this guy right here. Let me show you this chorizo right here. Look at him. That's Javi right there. Say hi, guys.
2: Hola. Hola.
1: So yeah, Javi's in his... He's got his
3: Cinco de Mayo party gear.
1: He's got his... Yeah.
3: This is my party gear.
1: You're going to see him around El Paso with Carmen.
3: Like, este vato que?
1: Yeah, he's dressed up, man. I like the outfit.
3: This is only Cinco de Mayo I have, dude, honestly.
1: Hey, this is great, man.
3: That's all I have.
1: This
3: Sorry.
1: Is great, bro.
3: So I don't have anything else, honestly.
1: Do you look good, though, bro?
3: Hey, thanks, man.
1: Bro, you look good in a bandana. That get fits you. You look like
3: I just need to put like a cowboy hat on.
1: No, homie, you look
3: get
1: like
3: extensions,
1: a, you look
3: hair
1: like
3: extensions.
1: A, like, real talk. Dude. Put a rat tail, dude, like a duck tail.
3: Oh,
1: dude.
3: I have one,
1: bro. You honestly,
3: let me go get it. I'll get
1: you,
3: it. Right
1: you
3: now.
1: Should just start pulling that off, dude.
0: Yeah.
1: Like, honestly, a bandana and that could be your trademark, dude.
0: Mm. Yeah, for sure. Yeah.
1: Here, I'll manage you, bro.
3: I'll manage you.
0: They're saying he looks like he came straight from Bronco, yeah. The group.
1: Oh yeah. That's El Bronco, dude.
3: They let me go, dude.
1: Yeah, there he is, man.
0: They let me go.
3: Damn.
1: You should start DJing that. That'll be your thing, bro. Like, hey, what bandanas are we wearing today, dude?
3: Ah, canicos.
1: There it is, dude.
0: Yeah.
1: There it is.
3: Be all right, man.
1: People love it, dude.
3: Yeah.
1: People love
3: okay.
1: it.
3: All right.
1: There you go.
3: All right.
1: And he's got this really, really cool... If you want to see what I'm talking about, you got to come into the studio. So go to TikTok, KAG_915. Jump on the camera. Romy, what's yours?
0: Mine's Romy Ayde, RomyAyde.
1: I actually really do like your shirt, bro.
3: Do you
1: so
3: really?
1: So he's wearing like this. It's like a cowboy
3: has,
1: shirt.
3: It has nothing to do with Cinco de Mayo.
1: No, it does, bro. I don't know why tigers and us. It's because we all slept on blankets like that, right?
3: That's
1: they covered
3: true.
1: Us. So that's what it is. Like it's like a mech. It's like a, like it's, like it looks like a cowboy shirt, but not.
3: But it's
1: like,
3: not, huh?
1: It is. Well, look at the arrows on the bottom, bro. That's pretty cool.
3: Yeah, true.
1: Damn, dog. And then it's got tigers on the sides.
3: Damn.
0: Dang, it looks like he came from Menudo.
1: Oh, yeah, dude. You know, we gotta paint some hair. We gotta paint some hair on
3: and
1: your
3: some
1: chest.
3: Jewelry.
1: And you need some gold necklaces, dude.
0: Gold chains.
1: And then you're gonna definitely need a gold tooth, dude.
0: Yeah,
1: oh,
0: for sure.
3: I'll get one. Don't worry.
1: Yeah, dude.
0: They're saying it looks like he's gonna be in a Santa Fe Clan music video.
1: Hey,
3: the musical.
1: Santa Fe Clan musical.
0: Wait, can we play?
1: There it is.
0: For Mi Mexico.
3: They don't call me Bobo for nothing,
0: oh,
3: dude.
1: Oh man, that's crazy. Yeah, this guy pulled it off today. Today you win.
3: All right,
1: bro.
3: Man. Thanks, man.
1: So Javi's
3: I'm just ready for Cinco de Mayo. That's it.
1: Cinco de Drinko, man. Ready for tequilas and tacos, right?
0: El señor Miyagi.
1: Oh man.
3: Hey.
1: Yeah, it's funny.
3: Wax on.
1: So Javi,
3: wax off.
1: Before we got off topic, you said Las Palmas.
3: Las Palmas. For me, Las Palmas, because you know why? Let me tell you why. Because I think those tostadas go really hard too, dude.
1: The tostadas?
3: Like,
1: the tostadas?
3: Tostadas, like you know how they give you like little tostadas to
1: oh,
3: start
1: yeah.
3: with?
1: Oh yeah, you judge Mexican restaurants.
3: I like do, that's how I judge it. But there's salsas and the tostadas for sure.
1: So Javi has this thing, he has a rule that if you
3: I'm crazy
1: you
3: like
1: go
3: that,
1: to a
3: I
1: Mexican
3: guess.
1: Restaurant and the salsa that they give you in the beginning and the chips suck or they're stale.
3: Usually the food's not gonna be that great.
1: Yeah.
0: That's true. I do agree with that.
1: Yeah.
0: The salsa and the tostadas. Like they have to be homemade, not yeah. homemade, but made in house.
1: But a poco no, we can't taste the difference.
3: Oh yeah, yeah quick.
1: Like
3: yeah,
1: you know, as soon as a Mexican place
3: super
1: is garbage,
3: fast,
1: you're just
3: bro.
1: Like, oh, bro,
0: they want to see Javi again. Hold
1: yeah,
0: up.
1: Bro, yeah, they want to
0: they're
1: see
0: saying,
1: him, bro.
0: They're
3: saying, they're here we go.
0: They're saying he's Eduardo Hardy.
3: One of the Hardy boys.
0: Get
3: dude.
0: It? Instead of Ed Hardy, he's Eduardo.
3: Hardy. Let me jump off of here, dude.
1: Oh man. That's
0: he's an exotic tiger
1: there
0: king.
1: He is, bro. You know, all we need to get you, bro, is some snakeskin boots, dude.
3: I
0: don't
3: have
0: it. That's why they said, is he wearing boots?
3: I don't have my boots today.
1: You should have worn your pointy boots, dude.
3: Nah,
0: yeah,
3: man.
0: And your cinto.
1: And then,
3: I have a cinto. I was going to bring it too, but I'm like, I don't feel like tucking it in.
1: Hey,
0: the Mexican
1: all day, bro,
0: tiger.
1: All day, all you got to do is say arre.
3: Arre?
1: All yeah, right. Okay, all day, that's your thing, bro.
3: Arre.
1: Arre. And then,
0: but
1: what
0: con
1: else?
0: Ganas, así. Arre.
1: Arre.
3: All right.
1: Arre. And then compa. You got to call everyone compa.
3: I will.
1: Right? Compa. And then. Vale would know. Like, go get Vale.
3: Let me go get Vale. Hold on. Yeah, I'll be right back.
1: We're going to get our Mexican correspondent, Vale. He's from our sister station, 97.5, La Que Buena. La Que Buena. Yeah.
0: Why is he wearing Converse, though?
1: It's because he's Mexican, bro. I mean, that's what we do. You know, not all of us have the whole gear to match.
4: He just jumped on the air.
1: Yeah. He's not on there?
4: He just jumped on the air.
1: Yeah, he's jumped on the air. We'll get Vale.
3: We'll get him right now.
1: We're going to ask Vale about some.
3: Well, he should know, right?
1: Yeah, Vale, it's because Vale's all in the banda.
3: He's into banda, he and I'm sure he knows his good
1: so
3: Mexican
1: that's,
3: food.
1: Well, that's when you know when someone's like a hardcore Mexicano. Like when,
3: what is that, man?
1: When they know banda mm-hmm. and they know soccer, deportes.
3: Wait, what, true. Is what are you trying to say?
1: Because Vale, that's all he knows.
0: Soccer and banda?
3: Gachos, I'm the Mexican Tiger King.
0: The Tiger King.
1: But that's right. That's all Bale knows. Is banda and soccer.
0: Please,
1: he's really good at soccer.
0: They're saying, please tell Javi to do a grito.
3: Oh, hold on. Wow, that's too early for that right now, bro.
1: Let him get
3: relax. Hold on. Let me finish my, my drink.
1: Let him get his little clavo on here.
3: Relax.
0: Right now.
1: He's going to do it right now, okay?
3: Arre.
1: Okay, there you go.
0: There's one.
1: Now we're official. All right, okay. That's the first one right there.
3: Hola, compa.
1: All right. We got birthdays coming up next. Cinco de Mayo. It's going to be a fun show. I can't really tell you. All sorts of mamas coming your way, you guys. 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Birthdays in a couple of minutes?
3: Couple of minutes. Here we go.
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3: That's right. Good morning, guys. It is time for birthdays. You guys ready for local birthdays? Romy, what you got for birthdays?
4: I'm ready. We have a very happy fourth birthday to daughter Gabriela Alessandra. They love you so much, Tootie, from mommy and daddy and baby sister Marlette. Also, a happy birthday to niece Zoe. They love you very much from Haven and Gianna. Happy fourth birthday to firecracker Jacob. They love you from mom and dad and brother Jovan. Also, happy 32nd anniversary to husband Seymour. They love you from your wife Alicia. Happy 17th birthday to daughter Annalise Avina. Happy birthday. Happy Cinco de Mayo birthday to tia Clarissa. They love you so much from Jaden and Aria. Also, happy 16th birthday to Abigail Reyes. Happy birthday, love mom and dad and Gussie. They love you so much. Happy 10th birthday to twins Jeanette and Jamilet. They hope you have a wonderful day and many, many more. God bless you, girls. Also, happiest of birthday to 17-year-old Damien. They love you. And you're turning from a boy to what? Love the man you're turning into, my boy, from mom and dad and brother. Love you to infinity. Also, happy 17th birthday to our dancing queen, Genesis Jody Vargas, from mom and dad and sister. They love you so much. Happy birthday to Cinco de Mayo baby daughter, Ariana Miranda. They hope you have a beautiful and blessed day. Love you always very much from your mama. Happy 18th birthday to nephew Anthony Duron from your tia Gorda and your cousins. They love you so much. Also, happy 86th birthday to mom Juanis, they hope you have a wonderful day and a blessed day. They love you so much from your daughter, Miriam, and your granddaughter, Ale and Nati. She listens to us every single morning. Thank you very much, Mom Juanis. Over on our Instagram.
3: Happy birthday, Jessica. I saw that. Happy birthday.
4: Aw, happy birthday. Over on our Instagram. Hold on, give me a second. Get closed out over here on me.
3: That's awesome. You have your birthday on Cinco de Mayo. That's pretty
4: badass. It is. Happy 41st birthday to husband Richard Prieto. They hope you have a great day and from your wife and your daughter. Also, happy 26th birthday to Maritza Hernandez and Las Cruces from dad and Denise. They love you so much. Happy 4th birthday to little guy Jamie Jackson. They love you from mommy and daddy. We are so excited for your monster truck party. Woohoo! Happy birthday to baby girl Bella and to hubby Joe. Happy birthday to Javier Diaz Jr. They hope you have a blessed day from the Ochoa family. Happy birthday to love of my life, they said, Brandon. May God bless you with many, many more from your wife and girls, Serena and Ava. They love you so much. Happy belated birthday to wife Priscilla. They love you very much. And feliz cumpleaños para el chulo de la familia Leonardo Reyes. It's in Spanish. That's why I'm reading it like that. Que cumple 11 años, mamá, hermano, hermana, y toda la familia. Te queremos y que te la pases muy bien el día de hoy. Happy birthday to everyone. Happy birthday,
3: Jessica Garcia. I love you, my beautiful wife, from Michael. Happy birthday. Marisol, happy birthday. 17
4: That's a lot
3: today.
4: Of birthdays.
3: All right, celebrity birthdays, who do we have?
5: Arre. Chris Brown, today's his birthday. He's 37. Adele, turning 38 years old today. Brooke Hogan, she is turning 38. Superman, the Man of Steel, Henry Cavill, today's his birthday. He's turning 43. Kobe Bryant's widow, Vanessa Bryant, is turning 44 years old today. And Kurt Loder.
3: How does he look?
5: He is 81 today.
3: Did he pass away? I thought he passed away.
4: Oh, man.
3: No? Okay, well, he's 81.
5: He's 81. And those are your birthdays.
3: So good morning to you guys. So we're, you know, it is, of course, Cinco de Mayo. Javi's dressed up, you know, he's in Cinco de Mayo mode, Cinco de Drinko mode.
5: I'm ready, bro.
3: So today we told him.
5: I don't know what I'm ready for, but I'm ready.
3: So today we told him that he's got to use words like arre,
4: compa.
3: So we went and pulled our sister station, La Que Buena. We pulled in Vale. Vale por la mañana, Vale.
6: What's up, guys?
3: How are you, brother?
6: No, hombre, muy bien. We're doing great.
3: So, Vale, you are an expert when it comes to...
6: to all those words?
3: When it comes to banda music, this is the guy that we go and talk to. This is the plug.
6: Yeah, Johnny, you know what, guys? Well, you know what's funny? I was telling people right now over there in Que Buena that Cinco de Mayo, it is a big thing in Mexico, but it's not that big. Like,
3: it is here. Sí, yeah. No, aquí. It's
6: okay, acá de este lado, like, I don't want to sound weird, but pochos and los gringos.
3: Yeah.
6: I mean, because it's not even like people are working right now.
3: They're working, right?
6: Yeah, they're working. I mean, for it once. Is big for, it's la, el Cinco de Mayo, for once, it's el Cinco de Mayo, la Batalla de Puebla.
3: No, yeah.
6: They beat the French army.
3: Yeah.
6: Back in 1862.
4: Ay, vale, school.
6: Pero, yeah, sí, it's not that big.
3: It's not like Mexico's independence, ¿verdad?
6: Yeah, no, es como la independencia. Valencia. Okay. So that's weird. So I saw Javi. I was telling everyone that I saw Javi over here with his bandana. But yeah, of course, I mean.
3: And you're going to see a bunch of us gringos dressed like that, yeah, man. You know, even though we're Hispanics, we're kind of like gringos still,
6: and
3: right?
6: Then it's Taco Tuesday.
3: It's Taco Tuesday, yeah.
6: Go out, yeah.
3: So, Vale, since you're, you know, we come to you with like all sorts of, when we ask questions, and I always hit up Vale, I'm like, hey, bro, how do I say this in Spanish? Like, I don't want to sound stupid, right? So, Vale, you know, you're in tight with the banda community. What are some words that banda people use, man? Like the bandalians.
4: The
6: bandalines. Like when you're
3: going to
6: go somewhere.
3: So, like if I was having a conversation with some homies that like banda music and they're drinking bucanas, what exactly could I hear? What are they going to say?
6: I know, like, compa. Hey, right? You know what, Johnny? Arre, there's going to be a after party. Fierro pariente.
3: What is
4: fierro? Fierro? ¿Qué es eso?
3: What does fierro pariente mean? What does that mean?
6: Fierro is like Well, fierro es pues un fierro, ¿no? Pues yo no sé cómo dice, pero fierro is like, let's go.
3: Okay,
6: like,
3: so that's what it means, let's go.
6: It's gonna get down, let's go.
4: Okay, like saying like, say less, like say less.
6: Yeah, like say less, ¿sí? Arre, fierro.
4: Okay.
6: Arre, fierro.
3: So you guys come into the studio, so you guys can put a face to Vale. This is the man that, he is responsible for all the thirst traps that 97.5
4: Vale has fans
3: for.
4: Over here too.
3: Yeah, everyone's like, ¿dónde está?
4: They're saying Vale is a great human being, yeah, he would hook me up with tickets, what?
6: Ya me intimidaron.
3: Porque vales caritas, man. Damn.
6: No.
3: So come to the company. I'm inviting you guys. Come on TikTok. KAGE_915. So Vale. So like, what do you guys call? I know, and we're stereotyping like crazy. So if you get offended, good luck today.
6: No, not
3: you. I'm saying the listeners.
6: Okay.
3: So hey, Vale. So if you're gonna say, hey, let's go pick up some girls. How do you say it?
6: Pero traigan morritas buenas.
3: Morritas buenas.
4: Okay.
6: Morritas buenas. Then, o vamos por unas buchoncitas.
4: Buchoncitas.
6: Man, I don't know why is that so into the banda people. Like they're in love with all those ladies that, I mean, I don't have anything against them. They're beautiful. Pero they're in love.
3: So for the people that don't know what a buchona is, how can you describe a buchona? Like how is that, like what is it?
6: They're thick lips.
3: Okay, thick
6: first
3: lips.
6: First of all, yeah, they're thick lips. Tiny waist. They're okay. Pues esas pompis that no van con las piernas.
3: Yeah, he's talking about the fake butts that don't go. Like, you know that they haven't worked
4: the
3: out.
6: And
4: BBLs.
6: They don't, man. Like,
3: no, they look like two little toothpicks with bubbles.
6: Yeah, they don't. And well, the way they dress, no, they like to wear those. I don't know. You know what? I saw a lot of those in the Misha Fest. They're not jeans, Johnny. Yeah. Son como leggings, but they look like jeans.
4: What?
3: Are you wearing them today, Romy?
4: No, I'm wearing black pants.
3: No, but what do you mean they're not jeans?
4: Wearing black slacks.
6: They're not jeans. They look like jeans, but at the end, they're leggings, Johnny.
3: It's because they
6: don't know. That's funny.
4: Like jeggings?
6: Don't miss your face.
3: Aren't they all starting to wear like Lululemon and Aloe, and they've never been to a gym?
4: También,
6: Romy.
4: También.
6: Todavía. I don't know, but that's weird. How like you can like see one right away and
3: okay, and then they got big boobs.
6: Yeah, and right. The big nails.
3: The big nails.
4: But so yeah. When Javi came in this morning, he was saying like, "Oh, arre plebada." Like, ¿qué es eso?
6: La plebada is like the crowd.
4: We're the plebada?
6: Plebada, yeah. Hey, we con toda la plebada, with all the crew.
3: Yeah.
6: Yeah.
3: Wow, that's crazy.
6: I know, it is crazy.
3: They're called jeggings.
6: And I don't know, like, what year we started saying all these words, and yo no sé en qué año.
3: So, I don't know. No. Okay, so you're going to have to school us, because obviously, me and Javi have been DJs forever, so we played the old school banda stuff, and now, of course, you guys play a lot of the newer stuff on Que Buena, and, you know, I know Care Bear and all you guys have your shows over there. But when did banda become really, really big? Could you say that Grupo Firme was what launched it?
6: No, I think before Firme.
3: Okay, because I think Firme made it more commercial, right?
6: Yeah, Firme made it more commercial, pero no. Yo creo que un poquito antes, quiero decir, Casi el Recodo, Banda el Recodo.
3: Yeah.
6: We can say it's them because they've been forever.
3: Yeah.
6: They've been forever, but I think, I don't know. That's a good question, but I don't know. I mean, I think Grupo Firme made it, la comercializó, but it wasn't them. I mean, we already had that banda, and then we already have our beach that it's Mazatlán, where if you really want to feel the banda.
3: Oh, you go to Mazatlán?
6: You go to Mazatlán.
3: So that's like the banda headquarters. That's what I was trying to get to right there, bro. Like, okay, so.
6: Yeah, if you really want to experience the banda, buchona and the banda thing, Mazatlán it is.
4: Oh.
3: Mazatlán.
4: Oh.
3: What do you mean Mazatlán Street? Mazatlán.
6: and you know what? It's weird. It has the biggest malecón in the whole.
3: What's a malecón, bro?
6: It's like a big street. Oh, where you have all the restaurants, hotels.
4: Oh, like a 6th Street.
6: Yeah, but it's just huge. Like, you can't even, you can't, no lo puedes recorrer caminando. You need to take a little taxi or la pulmonía.
3: So for, you know, going back to Buchonas. So, what kind of men do they look for?
6: Man, you know what? It's so funny. Like, pues yo siempre he pensado que, not even rich guys, porque los hombres ricos no se van a fijar. I think it's those guys that like to have their lifted trucks.
3: Like semi-narquios, right?
6: Yeah.
3: Like,
6: right? Okay. I mean, they work 12, 14-hour shifts but, in the weekends. Yeah. I mean, I don't want to offend anyone, work 12, 15-hour shifts. They work 12, 15-hour shifts. Yeah. And then you see them in the... On the weekends with their big...
3: Cadenas.
6: Yeah.
3: Oil field.
6: But so, not all of them, Javi. No. Not all of them. But they have their big trucks. Yeah. I mean, they're nice. I mean, I don't...
3: Yeah, no, they're homies.
4: Come on, what do you call their big trucks? They have a name for them, no?
6: Las mamalonas.
4: Las mamalonas.
6: And I mean, not all of them, okay? Mm-hmm. Not all of them. Yeah. Me quiero aclarar. No todos, pero la mayoría de ellos... That's what they do. And then, I mean, I don't know if they really have money or no, but they're in the bar spending, putting the $50 bills at the guys with the tubas.
4: Con las puras
6: bucanas. No, that's so funny.
3: Hold on, putting the $50. Hold on, what?
6: Tienen la tuba, ¿no? No sé cómo se dice
3: tuba.
4: The tuba.
6: And then you'll see the ladies and you'll see that guys get all excited, getting $20 bills, $50 bills, $100 bills, and then put it into the...
3: To the tuba?
6: To the tuba.
3: That's how they pay, they give them a tip.
6: Yeah. But they do it like to show off, man.
3: Oh, that's cool.
6: I mean, I don't have anything against that, pero...
3: Hey, buddy, do you think I should start playing a tuba in my DJ set?
6: Man, that would be cool. Yeah, yeah. I want to learn it. It'll be next to you.
4: Hey, Sebas has a tuba. I'm going to bring it.
6: I've heard. I mean, it is hard to play that instrument. Super hard. But that's what they do. Man, that's so funny.
3: Crazy.
6: That's
3: crazy.
6: Eso también los identifica a ellos. Like, you'll be at a restaurant, and you'll see these guys or these ladies getting all crazy, putting the money.
4: That's
6: crazy.
4: Like
6: to show off.
3: That's insane. Yeah, yeah.
6: Man, that's crazy.
3: Hey, that's a good way to show off.
0: Where can I see all this right now? Today for Cinco de Mayo.
3: Where can I see all this?
6: I know this guy knows. The tuba thing. You know what? I haven't gone out in Zaragoza in a long time.
3: Is it Zaragoza Street?
6: No. You know what? Well, yeah, in Zaragoza there is one that it's called.
3: Go ahead.
6: Is it okay? Yeah. I mean, I've been there once. La Uno.
3: La Uno? Okay. Okay.
6: I know they get down with
3: that's
6: all
3: the banda. Okay.
4: With all the banda
6: then,
4: people.
6: At Airway, there's
3: he said he's been there once. Sure,
6: vale. I don't know the name of it. Because I don't want to say Zócalo, because Zócalo, it's more...
3: Yeah.
6: They still have banda, pero I don't know. It's not... Not Zócalo. But there's another one. I don't know if it's on his day.
3: Okay.
6: Tuesdays.
3: On Tuesdays.
6: En Lomas ahora.
4: Ah, sí. Ahora es Tuesday.
6: Yeah, on Airway.
3: On Airway?
6: On Airway. You'll see the people putting the
3: tuba?
6: Money.
3: No, there you go. Javi, you're going to show up?
4: That's amazing.
0: Do they need a new member, Vale?
3: Hey, get a tuba, bro. Let's start
0: getting, try out.
3: Let's start doing it, dude.
4: What the heck?
6: We should get a banda and then do a little interview.
3: We should, bro.
6: And especially to the tuba guy so he can tell us how much he can make just for that.
3: That's great. I wonder how much they make, bro. Yeah.
4: So those are their tips.
6: And you know what, Romy? I've seen them like to be honest, I've seen people putting $100 bills on that tuba.
4: Well, you know what, guys? Damn. Sebas has a tuba. I should have brought it.
3: Do it, dude.
4: He plays a tuba in band.
3: Yeah. Me and Javi will bring our flutes.
4: And he has a trumpet. I'll bring both.
6: If you guys, if you encuentro una buena banda, I'll bring them over.
3: Yes.
6: Especially a tuba. Oh, you know what? Let me look for a tuba guy.
3: Yeah, dude. So I would love him out, bro. That'd be hilarious.
6: I'm pretty sure a tuba guy will be more than happy.
3: Yeah, dude.
6: To share his story.
3: They party late, so they probably don't wake up till like 3 in the afternoon, bro.
6: Another thing about those people. So the club or the bar will end at 2 in the morning.
3: And then they go to the after.
6: They'll go to the after to a house.
4: What?
6: And they'll take a banda.
4: That's a lot
6: and
4: of
6: they'll
4: partying.
6: Pay another $2,000. I mean, no, they put something else.
3: Hold on. But bandas are getting paid how much? Like $2,000?
6: Another $2,000 or $1,000 or another $3,000 to take him for another extra 2 or 3 hours.
3: That's crazy,
6: bro. Oye, no, estamos en el negocio
4: aquí. Yeah, we are.
3: Oh, yeah, bro.
4: We're in the wrong business.
6: Estamos en el negocio aquí.
3: Damn, I thought I charged him.
6: Ah,
3: guys,
6: you
3: got Vale.
6: Hey, Vale. Thank you,
3: bro. That is Vale right there.
0: Give him a round
3: of applause. Vale. Give him a round of applause. Let's give him
0: a... And there he goes.
4: Oh.
3: What the hell just happened?
0: I have no idea on that.
4: I don't know. We just got schooled.
3: I feel drunk.
0: Me too. And I haven't even drank anything.
3: Oh, man. That was Vale. That's our Mexican correspondent.
5: Damn, historian.
3: Yeah, yeah. And Vale, and real talk, Vale is very knowledgeable with soccer.
5: Yes. Oh, yeah. If you have any soccer questions, yeah. He's the man.
3: Yeah, Vale is the man that, he's, you know, definitely with deportes. So, yeah, that's hilarious, dude. That's hilarious. See,
4: that's crazy about the tuba.
3: I didn't know that, bro.
4: I didn't know that either.
3: There, you know, there's some people like, what's a buchona?
5: What in the world are they talking about?
3: There's some guy right now writing to, honey, are you a buchona?
5: What does it mean by fiero pariente?
3: Fiero pariente.
5: What is
4: fiero.
5: That? Parental rights? What
4: fiero
5: is that?
4: Fiero pariente?
3: Oh, man. I'm glad we live in this city, bro. Because if not, they'd be calling ICE on us, man.
5: Oh, yeah.
3: Like, oh, go get them. Go get them.
5: Now.
4: Sacamelo, jump.
3: Yeah.
5: Oh, yeah. Quick.
3: Do bandas literally charge that much? Yes.
5: Oh, yeah. Bandas gets a few of them, right?
3: Yes, yes. Yeah. Well, think about it. They probably charge like $2,000 because there's, what, 25 members?
5: Well, yeah, they got a match. And
3: they got 4 tubas, right?
5: I'm sure it's a lot of work.
3: Like 10 trombones.
4: There is quite a bit.
3: 4 guitars.
5: 1 keyboard player, for
3: one
5: sure.
3: 1 keyboard player, yeah.
4: The accordion guy.
3: The accordion guy, right?
5: Yeah, man.
3: 3 lead singers.
4: Mm-hmm.
5: 3?
3: Yeah.
4: Yeah, because in case one of them, you know, goes a little too hard before they go on.
3: You know, Javi, we should really start Banda Chorizo again, and we'll just play the tambourine.
5: I'm down.
4: Can I play
5: the
4: triangle?
5: A trio, dude. We could do a trio, just a little guitar.
3: Yeah, well,
5: you know?
4: Dang.
5: Charge $2,000.
3: Do you know any songs?
5: No.
3: Yeah, me either. Scratch that idea. We'll be right back.
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1: Oh, there it is. Stick with it, my old man. Good morning, El Paso. It's 8:15 right now. It's the Morning Mash.
2: Wake up.
1: On the Cinco de Drinco, Cinco de Mayo. And, oh, you know what? The Chihuahuas are home.
2: Yes.
1: Oh, they are. Mm-hmm. Don't forget, today, I believe they're wearing the Matachin jerseys. So they're on a homestead. And tomorrow, ooh, they have another day game. So,
2: nice.
1: Yeah.
3: I want to go to a day game.
2: They're nice.
1: That'll be fun. So Cinco de Mayo, get yourself some food. Get yourself some Mexican food. Something, right? Get tacos, nachos, something.
2: Tap nachos?
1: Ooh. That sounds good too, bro. That sounds really, really good. And it's funny. So we're just saying, like, honestly, this is all in good fun. We're from El Paso, born and raised, all three of us. So we know the stereotypes and we laugh about it too.
2: Love it.
1: Do not get offended.
3: We're a Mexicans ourselves.
1: We are Hispanics, you know? We're Mexicanos, so.
3: Have a dual citizenship. I don't know about y'all.
1: Do you really?
3: I do.
1: Oh, I didn't know that. That's cool.
2: I think I have one too, honestly.
1: But
2: I gotta ask.
1: But not for Mexico, right? You have for, except for
2: from where?
1: Fabens?
3: From Fabens?
1: You know what's funny is, I don't know how many people hit me up and they're like, "Well, you're white." I'm like, "I am." It's because they think Cage is my real last name, dude.
3: That's funny.
1: That's hilarious, bro. I was like, "That's funny to me."
2: I'm just like,
1: "Bro, be serious."
2: You're also LA.
1: No, it's my DJ name. It's my be serious.
2: So LA.
1: It's so LA. But anyway, you know, today we'll be stereotyping everything. So if you get offended, good luck.
2: Yeah.
1: Good luck with the show today.
3: For you.
1: Yeah, you're going to get mad. We're going to keep you mad.
2: Oh, yeah.
1: But yeah, we're talking right now with Vale and much love to our boy Vale. It's all, you know, it's all one big company, one love here. We have 97.5. That's our sister Spanish station. So, you know, we got the best of both worlds. You can double dip with us, literally. But Vale was schooling us on bandas and all that stuff.
2: And yeah, and the music and the history and
3: the lingo. Claro,
2: Puebla and
1: yeah, Nicos. Because right now, bandas, I mean, obviously, it's very popular. I think it's more popular than reggaeton.
2: Right now?
1: Yeah. You think? Because reggaeton kind of like, it's kind of stale right now.
2: Right now, it is.
1: If it wasn't for Bad Bunny and a couple of artists, it'd kind of be like, you know?
2: Yeah.
1: But true. Banda, they're always cranking out stuff and.
2: But is it good though?
1: You know? Yeah. I mean, I don't know. There's a lot of popular groups.
2: True.
3: Mm-hmm.
1: So, Banda, I want to thank Bali for schooling us on some of the languages they use.
2: Oh, yeah.
3: Yes, the lingo. Yeah.
1: Right? The lingo. We learned what a buchona was this morning.
3: Yeah.
1: We've known.
3: We learned what plebada is.
1: Yeah. I still don't know what it is, but yeah. Yeah.
3: Well, we're the plebada. And then our listeners, they're our plebada. ¿Qué rollo plebada?
1: So, what's funny is we just learned that after the, like in the bars, that they have banda bars.
2: Yeah.
1: Afterwards, they pay the banda, some like person will pay the banda extra. To go play after
2: for at their house
1: for
2: yeah.
1: an after party, yeah. and they pay them like $2,000 or $3,000.
3: Yeah,
1: what the hell are we doing on radio?
3: I don't know.
2: We're in the wrong idea, man.
1: We all got to join a band.
2: We have to learn some music.
3: We're in the wrong biz.
1: How many songs do we need to know, dude?
3: Probably the same one.
2: They probably request the same music, anyways. Just
3: true.
2: We got to figure out which songs they always ask for.
3: Ponmelo otra vez.
1: Yeah. I don't know, dude. I don't know. Ah, that's hilarious. Let's see. People are writing. They're saying, what's wrong with Fabians? Hey, if you're going to get offended today.
2: Ah, no empiecen.
1: If you're going to get offended today, today's not the day to listen to the show.
2: There's nothing wrong with Fabians. They're jokes. They're called jokes. Yeah. Jesus.
1: They're like, oh my God.
2: Why would you say something about Fabians? Why?
1: They're saying, when you like L&J's, you don't know Mexican. No, I like mom's cooking and my wife's cooking, man.
3: They're asking for our grito since Javi already did his. Yeah,
1: today's not the grito, bro. Dude. It's not. Huh? Vale to school? Yeah, we don't care.
3: It's not.
1: You heard Vale. Vale's hardcore Mexican, bro.
3: Yeah.
1: He just said it's celebrated more in Mexico than Cinco de Mayo. Celebrated more here in the States than
2: over
1: it is.
2: Over there, they don't care.
1: They don't care. They're still working right now, bro.
3: Yeah, they don't care.
1: You know, they don't have, now, the 16th of September.
3: It's like St. Patrick's. Like, no one celebrates St. Patrick's.
1: Yeah, they don't even know what the hell it is. It's because we just look for any, here in the States, we just look for any reason to party.
2: Yeah.
1: Right? We're like, all right,
3: true.
1: Cool.
2: Let's go. Cinco de Mayo, vamos.
1: Yeah. Vamos. So there you go. But yeah, we're laughing because Vale was telling us some stuff and I'm just like tripping out because I was like, dude, I didn't know the tuba guy gets tipped like that.
2: Neither did I. So I just learned a word called paisa. What the hell's a paisa?
1: A paisa?
3: A paisa is like a compa, like a buddy, like a...
1: I thought it was a drug dealer.
2: Yeah, because it's like, no seas paisa. I'm like, what the hell does that even mean?
1: Don't they mean no seas payaso?
3: That's a good question. If they're saying no seas paisa, that doesn't make sense.
2: That makes no sense.
3: Because paisa is like a, I don't know, like a friend, a person.
1: Yeah, you got me on that, man.
2: Yeah.
3: Should we bring him back?
2: Maybe, no.
1: I've heard the word paisa. I just don't know what it means.
2: I don't know what that means.
1: Yeah. Ask Vale real quick. Go run and ask him, dude.
2: Hey, Vale!
1: What's paisa mean, dude?
3: Yeah, I know that. Yeah, I know it's short for paisano, but...
1: Javi's ready, man. He's ready to join the banda. Right here.
3: No seas paisa.
1: This guy, he's eating right now, but yeah.
2: That's the best thing I had in 9 years, vato loco.
1: Dude, I want to know why the tiger on your shirt is mad.
2: Is he? You want some too, amigo?
1: Like, as a kid, we all had a cover like that, right? The big old tiger, right?
2: Oh, yeah, dude. I still have one.
1: Yeah. You still have yours?
2: Those are the best blankets, dude.
1: Those keep you warm with the fringe.
2: You don't have those? Nah, you don't have those type of blankets.
1: I do.
2: You do?
1: I have one.
2: I feel like your blankets are made of silk.
1: They are.
3: With the tiger, though.
2: They are.
1: Do you guys have those blankets, those Mexican blankets that are square?
3: Nah, I never had one, actually.
1: That they kind of look like a sarape?
2: Yeah. Wait.
1: Yeah.
2: The helicopter.
1: It's a helicopter. It's ice, dude.
2: They're great.
1: Showing up
3: Dang.
1: Here. Those three right there.
3: Suck them in those.
2: Oh, that's a few of them, too.
1: It is great, dude.
2: Great.
3: They're coming
2: for us.
3: They're
2: on the way, dude.
1: Great, man.
3: Fantastic.
1: Damn it, bro. Damn it. See? That's what I mean. Yeah, we got those Mexican blankets.
2: You do, really? I didn't think you had one.
3: How many?
1: They're saying paisa is a Mexican slang for Mexican compas.
3: Yeah, see?
2: Ah, it's a compa. Paisa.
1: Okay.
3: They got to be born, too. Like Mexican. Okay. Like born, yeah.
1: And no, don't follow the stereotypes. Not all banda people are into, like, bad things. Not all of it. It's just the music and they follow the trend.
2: Yeah.
1: That's kind of like saying that everyone that likes hip-hop is a thug.
2: Well, they are.
1: Oh, aren't they? Damn, we're all thugs. Great, man. We're all thugs, dude.
2: You know you got something on your record for sure.
3: Oh.
2: Domestic abuse.
1: Oh, man.
3: Oh, they want to see the tiger shirt again.
1: Hold on. That's funny.
3: People are barely
1: joining. So Cinco de Mayo, of course. We're going to have a lot of fun facts and fun things about Cinco de Mayo all morning long. Just having some fun.
2: All right, so who would win, bro? Tacos, burritos, or tortas? Who wins
1: in a fight?
2: One? Who wins this one? Nah, if you have to pick one.
1: Like if a torta was fighting?
2: Tacos, burritos, or tortas? Who wins?
1: They're saying, hold on.
3: Before I get say
1: there,
3: tacos.
1: They're saying paisa, short for paisano, someone from Mexico. Okay.
2: Right?
1: Yeah, well, I'm just, that's what they're writing to me, dude.
2: Who wins, bro?
1: Okay, who wins? Tacos?
2: Burritos or tortas?
1: Tacos, burritos,
2: who wins?
1: Or tortas?
3: I say tacos.
1: Tacos.
2: Really?
1: Yes, right. You? What do you think?
2: Yeah, I'm going to have to go with tacos, man.
1: Yeah.
2: I love tortas. Wait, what?
1: You love tortas.
3: Wait.
1: Can we talk about that, please?
2: That's another stereotype.
1: Can we talk about tortas?
2: What classifies a torta? Let's classify a torta.
1: All right,
2: for people that don't know.
1: Here we go.
2: In case BTS is still here, like, what the hell is a torta?
3: Okay.
2: Hey, Johnny. This is Jungkook. What is a torta?
1: That's so
2: I don't know if he talks like that, but...
1: Bro. Bro.
3: A torta? Well, a torta is like a bolillo, right? It's sliced in half.
2: No.
3: And then you get milanesa.
2: No.
1: We're not talking about the food, torta. We're talking about tortas. You know,
3: that's a torta.
2: So what describes a torta? Seriously.
1: Here we go.
3: With like mayonesa.
1: Here we go, bro. Are we really
2: going to go there? No, yeah. We're going to get in trouble.
1: Nah, we're going to get
2: bad. Yeah, we're going to get offended.
1: I guess some girls are going to be all mad, right,
2: bro.
1: They're
2: body shaming, bro.
1: Yeah, they're body shaming. Like, malos. We talk about it all the time because us guys, we have football.
2: You guys body shame us all the damn time.
1: You guys are short. You guys are short and all pelones and this and that, right? But the minute you say
2: torta,
1: oh my God, I can't believe you said that. I can't believe you called me that. Oh my God. Let me fit into my small. What are you talking about? Oh, it's messed up. So a torta is okay. So if you hear the word torta, we're gonna school you right now.
2: Here we go.
1: It's a lady that's overweight.
2: Okay,
1: and she's wearing clothes that's not her size.
3: Oh, that's what it is.
2: That's what it is.
1: Yes.
3: So like,
2: I didn't know that.
3: So okay,
2: I didn't know that.
1: And that, don't get mad at me. I didn't make that.
2: Who made that?
1: I didn't make that word up. They the Mexican culture made that up.
2: Oh, did they?
1: Yeah.
3: So, like, who is, like, the definition of a torta?
2: Yeah, so, like...
1: Okay,
3: like, if you had to describe.
1: What's Shorty B?
3: She's...
2: A torta?
1: Well, I mean, we gotta let them know what we're talking about. Like,
3: that's, oh my God, those.
1: That's a stereotype. That's a stereotype.
2: Okay,
3: Ash Trevino.
2: I was about to say Ash Trevino. What is she?
3: She's losing weight, huh?
1: Oh, she did, right? She's on that Ozzy. Yeah, I mean, that's what it is, right?
2: Hey,
1: Noche de Juárez. Noche de tortas. I'm gonna do a Noche de tortas. So messed up. Oh, we love all you ladies.
2: We love
1: you.
3: Oh, boy.
1: We don't care. All right, all those guys talking smack, and half of you guys are all panzones and overweight.
2: We're overweight, too, so whatever.
1: Right? Come on.
2: We're
1: serious.
2: All overweight. Yeah. Overweight with
1: we're
2: you.
1: We're all tortas in our own
2: hell
1: way.
2: Hell yeah, man.
1: Cheers to all of us that are tortas.
2: Hell yeah. Hey, cheers to that, bro.
1: To all the tortas. We're with you. Give a little torta.
4: What?
1: Give a little... Cheers to all of us. Cheers to all of us. Hold on. Hit that sound effect, homie.
2: Here we go.
1: Hold on.
2: Here we go.
1: Let me show.
3: What is going on
1: hit the
3: here?
1: Hit that sound effect.
2: Here we go.
1: Hey.
2: Hey, man.
1: Hey.
2: Be nice, man.
3: The torta meeting is now in session.
1: We're all a torta in some way, right? We all got a little bit of pancita,
3: I'm
1: right?
3: A torta.
1: Some of y'all in shape, but eventually one day we can be tortas.
3: Giovanni.
2: We'll be there.
1: What?
2: I'm almost there.
3: Giovanni says she was a mini torta before she hit the triceptor.
1: Hey,
2: way to go.
1: You know what? Hey, God bless. I'll
2: way to go.
1: God bless. God bless Tirzepatide, Ozempic, Trizempic, Olympic, Tolo Peptide, what else? All of them. Hey, God bless him, because now we'd all be tortas.
2: Oh, yeah.
3: Right.
1: So
3: okay,
1: for now, only for $160 a month, you can lose your pancita.
3: Can we get the what is it? The thing, the sound.
1: Oh, yeah. There it is. It's official, man.
2: The torta meeting has now begun.
1: So when tortas congregate, Javi, like when they meet up, right?
2: Yeah.
1: They meet up, they have to start the horn like how?
2: This is how they start their meeting.
1: Okay. Like, torta meeting is now in session.
2: In session.
1: Hey, speaking of torta.
2: Oh. Hey.
1: Session.
2: He's going hiking,
3: what's
2: dude.
3: What's going on?
1: Are you going hiking?
2: Backpack. No.
1: Is
3: that Dora?
1: Oh,
2: yeah.
3: Hola, soy
2: Dora. Oh, hey.
1: There he is.
2: Damn, dog.
1: He's the king of the torta.
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2: Woo!

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0: hanging out with you guys, Johnny Cage, DJ Javi, and Romy on Cinco de Mayo. Romy, is there any traffic right now?
1: There is. There's an accident on Kaiser and Loma Land, also on Kenworthy and Woodrow Beam on Trans Mountain, as well as Homestead Drive and Horizon Boulevard. This is southbound, so be careful out there.
0: Yeah, you guys drive safe. We're hanging out with you guys all the way till 10. Of course, we are on our live streams. I'm on TikTok. Romy's on her TikTok as well. Say hi.
2: Hola.
0: So you can come on in into the studio and say hello and be part of the show. You can find me at KAGE underscore 915. Romy's at R-O-M-Y-E.
1: Yeah, Romy Aide.
0: A-Y-D-E.
1: R-O-M-Y-A-Y-D-E.
0: Yeah, I got you. Yeah, yeah, I'll learn how to spell. Coming up, we got Carlos from Issan Credit Repair.
3: Yeah, so Compa Carlos will be joining us in a couple of minutes. Yeah.
1: El plebe, ahí viene.
3: Ahí viene. Woo!
0: So they have a big Cinco de Mayo event, right?
3: So they got a big, big Cinco de Mayo happening today. It's a free event. And of course, it has to do with your credit and stuff, businesses and stuff like that. So he has more information.
0: Yeah,
3: Abato Loco has more info for you guys.
0: Yeah. So we'll talk to Carlos coming up in a couple of minutes and see what event he's got going on, popping off today. So we're talking about, you know, today we're talking like we're keeping it Cinco de Mayo theme, all in good fun.
1: Mm-hmm.
0: So if you get easily offended, I mean, honestly, it's radio and it's jokes, so you might just want to turn it off.
3: Yeah.
0: But yeah, so we've laughed at the stereotypes, we've laughed at the language. Of course, we love the food.
3: Oh yeah, man.
0: Because honestly, we're a special type of culture.
3: When you define special, man, because you say special like it's a bad thing.
0: Because we don't want anyone else outside of our culture talking smack about us, but we love to hate on each other.
1: Okay.
0: For some reason.
3: That's
1: weird.
3: We
1: bully each other.
0: Yeah, we bully each other. That's crazy. But you'll never say it to anyone's face because then you'll really get a chingazo to the face.
1: Yeah. Damn.
0: Right?
1: True.
0: Like, right? That's how it is.
1: That is.
0: That's why you're like, oh, that's why the fake profiles, right? Let me talk smack on a fake profile. I'm a dork.
3: I'm a dork.
0: Yeah, but like, that's the thing. We're a special type of culture. Like, only I could talk smack about it. Only I could call her a torta.
3: Yeah. Yeah.
0: Some other dude calls her outside of our race a torta, right?
1: Oh, yeah.
0: So, going back to tortas.
1: Mm-hmm.
0: So, we define what a torta was. It's someone that's, you know, it's a female that's not in shape, overweight. That's what they call it. Now, it's not us that made that word.

0: you know, that flops over your... This is, guys, if this is how you can tell you're a little bit of a torta.
1: How, man? Let me check.
0: If you stand up straight
2: and
1: then,
0: and your pancia flops over your belt line,
2: mm-hmm.
0: and your calzones, the calzón line is like flopped over.
2: Or maybe when you sit down, no? Because when we stand up, it like it, everything's like...
0: Yeah, so...
2: Maybe when you sit down and like everything flops over?
0: Like, but if, like it, wasn't, if it wasn't for the...
2: Yeah, more all adult the peptides,
0: then we a lot
3: some
0: of us
3: are still tortas.
1: Yeah, oh yeah.
2: I was a former torta.
0: Yeah, so everyone's trying to get the tortas and like that, obviously, but for guys, obviously, that's what it is. Little poopa flopped over.
1: What?
0: Right? And you're a little bit toxic, right? You have a baby mama that you still like you hate, but you still mess with.
1: Oh, what? Man. Or you guys supposedly live together, but you guys don't mess around?
0: Yeah. Yeah, you know what?
1: It's sure, like, buddy.
0: Mm-hmm. So you know what? It's because she's moving out, bro.
1: But it's over.
0: We separated, but she's moving out.
2: Según esto.
0: She's moving out next week.
2: Next week?
1: We sleep in different rooms.
2: We signed the divorce papers already. They they haven't even filed at all.
0: But they're on vacations together.
2: Ooh.
0: Right?
1: It's because it's for the kids, homie.
0: It's because we're staying together for the kids. But nah, we're not going to get divorced because...
1: Not yet.
0: I want the kids to keep my last name.
2: I want the kids.
0: Well, honestly, we have a lot of toxicos too. To give credit to the ladies.
1: Oh yeah, guys, there's a lot of toxic men out
0: there's
1: here.
0: There's a lot of dudes out here that, you know, they're balancing a couple of women, right?
2: I will say, but girls, honestly, are players too. Men are by far more toxic than women.
0: Hell no.
2: Yes.
1: No?
0: Not in this age. Not in this age.
2: Yes.
0: Not in this age. Nah, hell no.
1: Oh, why are you saying no?
0: It's because ladies figured out that guys are players and ladies are like, psh, me too. You're gonna do that? I'm gonna have my side.
2: What's
0: pieces
2: that
0: too.
2: Song? Because girls have pants.
0: No, because girls are gonna be like, you know what? Yeah, girls have They have a roster too. You know what? So guess what, bro? If you're messed up to your girl and you're doing her wrong, she's got that little side.
1: She's got
0: that little side piece that she's like, see.
1: How do you know she has a roster? Because she's not gonna tell you I have a roster.
2: Oh,
1: she's not gonna tell you how many bodies I have under me. She's not gonna tell you that.
0: Well,
1: so how would you know, dude?
0: I think if you're doing her wrong.
1: Wait, what?
0: Like if you're doing her wrong, like you're messed up to her and you're always cheating on her and you're getting caught and you're doing this and she's forgiving you, but it's like a pleito and it's this and
1: that's when it comes out.
0: That and then she's like, you know what, after a while she's gonna get tired of it.
2: Not necessarily even cheating, it's just being ugly to her. Like you don't have to be cheating.
0: Yeah, and she's gonna get tired of it.
2: Yeah, she is.
0: So
2: all trust. She may not say it, but you know what? Calladita se ve más bonita.
0: Girls don't let themselves anymore, bro.
1: No, of course not.
0: Yeah, girls
1: and they have it right.
0: And not only that, girls are bosses too. They don't need your money. They got their own money.
2: Nah.
0: It might be that child support money, but they got their own money.
2: Hey, that's their
0: own. A lot of them are like that, unfortunately.
1: Nah, not everyone. No, not all of them. Because a lot of women don't get that child support.
0: But there's a lot of ladies that are boss ladies, that they have their own businesses, that they're boss ladies. They make more than the vatos. Right?
2: Oh, yeah.
1: All right, but we're back to who's more toxic?
0: Women.
2: I say men. For sure. But it's because you guys are like
1: who or why?
2: Chinga quedito toxic.
0: No, you girls are just always chingando.
2: No.
1: Always.
2: That's men for everything.
0: No.
2: I feel like men complain more than the women.
0: No, you girls are, because if it's not done a certain way or we don't, it's because as women, you put that pressure on us that we got to remember everything.
1: Yep.
2: I think it's backwards.
0: Like, I get in trouble for stuff that my wife tells, like, I told you about this last week. See, you didn't pay attention to me. What were you doing? And blah, blah, blah. You were paying. I told you. See, and that's what you get. I'm like, it's because we talk a lot.
2: That's tiring.
0: Like, that's...
2: I don't even say anything anymore. I just say it once. And if it's not done, and then you come at me because you're mad because it wasn't done, then that's on you, bro. I told you.
1: What would we consider toxic traits? Like, causing negativity, maybe? Like, complaining?
0: Toxic
1: criticizing? What else? Manipulation?
2: They're saying los hombres se hacen bien sufridos. That's true.
0: That's true.
2: And y'all are expert gaslighters.
1: But women don't take accountability.
0: Women can never say I'm sorry.
2: Well, because why?
1: See?
2: Why would we say sorry?
0: Right there. Right there.
1: We refusing to admit mistakes.
2: We didn't do nothing. I'm just sitting
0: right
2: here
0: there.
2: On my
0: you
2: life.
0: You girls can never say I'm sorry.
1: There's a list of excuses.
0: I think I could count on one hand how many times my wife has told me I'm sorry.
1: But does she mean it, though?
2: Lena says men are always angry. That's true. Why are men always angry?
0: I'm always happy.
2: Why are you all...
0: I'm always...
2: There's all, like, you guys wake up mad. Like, why are you mad?
1: Man.
2: Did I interrupt your beauty sleep?
0: I wake up. I'm happy. I'm alive. I'm like...
1: Exactly.
0: Yeah. What girls are, like, it's because I think what you do is while we sleep, guys are sleeping, girls wake up before, and then they're looking like...
1: They're planning their day,
0: they're
1: like how? How can I get this guy
0: back? It's been too nice, lady.
1: Yeah, something's wrong.
0: Ladies, you're like, it's been too pretty.
1: He's been too good to me.
0: No, he's been too good. Like, he took me out to eat. Like, honestly, he got my, you know, he took me out to eat.
1: He must be
0: washed
1: cheating.
0: My car.
1: He filled my gas tank.
2: Men are exhausting.
0: No.
1: He did the laundry. You ain't telling him.
0: And while your guy's right there roncando, he's like... right?
1: Mm-hmm. She's debating whether to go through his phone or not.
0: Poor guy probably worked a whole day, right, of work. And he's

0: I'm tired.
1: And yeah, you're
0: like,
1: right.
0: And she's right there planning against you, bro. She's right there like, oh, you know what? It's been really good lately for the last
2: week. Mess this up.
0: You know, for the last...
1: let's... No, it's spite. We got to spice this up.
0: Yes! Yes! Yeah! Yes!
2: That's it.
0: Hold on. That deserves an applauso. It's because that's what you ladies are. You think like that. You're like, you know what? For this last week, it's been really good.
2: It's been really good.
1: Honestly, I think that's men.
0: No.
1: That's men. Because I sit there...
0: No, like that. Hell no.
1: I sit there minding my business and...
0: No. You girls are right there waiting. You're like, you know, it's been really good for the last week. I'm gonna mess this up.
2: Yeah, I need to mess this up. We need drama.
0: Yeah, it's too boring.
2: It's too quiet. Yeah,
0: it's too boring.
2: Need some spice in our life.
1: I'm need some spice.
0: And then guess what she does, guys?
2: Yep.
0: She goes into her pocket, her Rolodex.
2: Oh yeah.
0: And it's all the bad crap you did forever.
1: Oh, that's not even true.
0: Oh my god.
2: And then she just got to pick one, right?
0: She's like, let me see.
2: Should I go back to
0: two? She closes her eyes.
1: Y'all
0: she's like,
1: meeny, meeny, miny.
2: That one right there.
0: And she gets mad automatically. She's like, Dequel, I remember when he liked that picture.
2: Yeah, that's the one.
0: Wake up.
1: How dramatic.
0: Wake up. She's like, wake up, cabron.
2: Mm-hmm.
0: Who is this? You said you liked her picture. And he's like, babe, that's from 2000.
2: I thought we already talked about this.
0: That's from 2021.
2: Yeah, that's my cousin.
1: They're saying you all are gaslighting us.
0: That's how
1: right
0: it is.
2: That's
1: now
2: how it is.
0: Right? Like, I'm like, yep. Who is that? Babe, that's
2: what we talked about. We already talked about
0: it. I told
2: this.
0: You that's you, the one you introduced me to. You and then he's giving you an honest explanation. And you're just like, no. You like the chichonas like that. That's
2: yep.
0: why. Is it because
2: I
0: because
2: saw
0: I don't
2: you
0: have that? Is it because I don't have that?
2: He starts crying.
0: Is that what you want?
2: Nancy starts crying.
0: Lárgate ya.
2: Can't even understand.
0: Lárgate ya. You don't get. I don't. Today when you get home from work, I don't want you to even come
2: and
0: home.
2: And just ruin a whole good week of. All the good stuff he did for you.
0: And then she leaves, and guess what she does, dude?
1: What?
0: She gets in her phone. She's like, hey, girl.
2: I got him.
0: Hey,
2: I she's all happy.
0: Yeah, hey, like, yeah, no, I told
2: him.
0: Yeah, I called him out on it.
2: And you then, better bring me flowers.
0: Like, No. You know what? It's because, No. And then the friend's like, Hijo, girl, we're supposed to go out this weekend. No. We'll be good by then. I'm going to let him kiss my ass a little bit more.
2: Yep.
0: And then,
2: we'll be good.
0: We'll be good.
2: We'll see you guys at Miche.
0: Yeah. I don't want to make dinner this week, so I'm good.
1: They'll be okay by then.
2: That's how they work. That's how they work.
1: Nah, you men
0: are
1: so
0: silent. You're silent.
2: Exactly.
1: I'm reading
2: crickets,
1: all the comments.
2: Man.
1: You guys want to see the comments? You guys want to see the comments? They're saying, no,
2: crickets.
1: I work at a hospital. 100% men are way more dramatic than women. Bien quien saben, mírenlos. Y bien que saben, y aún así hacen todo lo que no deben de hacer. They're the ones complaining right now. Mírenlos, pero they wouldn't stand being single. They love their women. Ah!
0: It's because, like,
1: they're the ones
0: how many guys can say, hey, I want a date without getting yelled at or getting my girl mad?
2: I don't think anybody can.
0: Like, oh my God. I'm like, yeah. Yeah.
2: It's too good to be true. If you guys go 2 weeks straight, peacefully, everything's fine.
0: It's beautiful. It's all romantic.
2: He's
0: it's all
2: actually
0: nice.
2: Doing stuff that ladies, you don't have to tell him.
0: Hey, you know, yeah, exactly.
1: It's like a switch.
2: 100%. It's like
1: more
2: a switch. Like, something's
1: dramatic.
2: Not right.
0: It's like she's sitting right there and then she's
2: what
0: like,
2: what did he do?
0: She's like, she's sitting
1: nah.
0: right. She's like, and then she's like,
2: he must have done something.
0: She's like, this. She's like,
2: mm hmm.
0: It's been too nice.
2: Yeah, nah. Something's not right.
0: And she cracks her neck. She's like,
1: nah, that's y'all.
2: And then
1: that's
2: she calls
1: men.
2: The homies, right?
1: That's men for sure.
2: She calls her homies and like, something's
0: yeah.
2: not
1: and
2: right,
1: then
2: huh?
1: you,
0: yeah,
1: nah,
0: right.
1: That's you all.
0: And then the other toxicas on the other end of the line are giving her ideas. They're like,
2: exactly.
0: No, girl.
2: No, you know, no, you should look into it.
0: You know, right? You look into it. You know, he's acting kind of weird. He's
1: yeah,
0: acting
1: that's
0: too nice.
1: True. Yeah, they're saying, you guys are being dramatic right now.
0: That's how you girls are. You can never just be happy and just like live life.
2: See, you treat them nice, you get in trouble. You treat them bad, you get in trouble. So what do y'all
1: but
2: want?
1: But men are the
2: what
1: same way.
2: What do you want?
1: Like, you're nice to your man, and then he's like, oh, you're so annoying. And then you're, like, mean to them, and oh, my God, you treat me like poop. So what do you want, bro?
0: Just listen to us. Just don't fight for everything. Not everything has to be a fight.
2: Not everything.
0: You don't got to get mad for everything.
2: No.
0: Like, if I left my shoes on the stairs, like, don't get mad at me. I'm all talking to Ebony.
1: Don't get mad at me.
2: She's telling you?
0: I'm all writing her right now. Hey, don't get mad at me. No, but seriously, like it's because you girls expect us men to be perfect.
2: Mm-hmm. Mm-hmm.
1: Yeah.
0: And we're never
2: and
0: gonna,
2: when we're perfect, okay. There's yeah. something wrong.
0: And we're never
2: there's
0: gonna
2: something
0: and
2: wrong.
0: Get this through all your girls' heads right now. We're never gonna be your dads. Your whatever father figure you had in your life,
2: yeah,
0: even if it was your
2: shots
0: mom,
2: fired.
0: We're never gonna be that.
2: Shots
0: we're never gonna,
2: fired.
0: We're never gonna live up to that.
2: There's no way.
0: Right? We're never gonna live up to that.
2: We're gonna be better.
1: We're gonna be better.

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1: Good morning, guys. It is the Morning Mash, hanging out with you guys on this Tuesday, May 5th, Cinco de Mayo. We got our very special guest. Always, not even a guest. He's a friend to us, and we've done a lot of work with Carlos from It's Time Credit Repair. Good morning, Carlos. How are you?
2: Good morning, guys. Thank you for having us again.
1: So, Carlos, you got a big event going on today?
2: Yeah, well, I mean, that's what we're shooting for.
1: Okay.
2: Cinco de Mingo event, from our networking group with BNI Business Network International. And it's just, networking, the mingle. If you're a business owner, a professional, and, I want to mention for a lot of business owners that are starting, that we want to get those, you're looking for the business and you want the referrals, and it's about the connections.
1: Mm-hmm.
2: I joined BNI July of last year, and I love it. I wish I would have joined it years when, I was getting invites, and it's great. It's awesome. You get to meet a lot of people, little business owners and professionals, not just business owners, professionals. If you work for a company or you're in the mortgage industry, mm-hmm. Just helping each other out with mutual clients and stuff like that. So that's what we're doing. We're having our Cinco de Mingo today.
1: So who do you have with you? I know we got some guests in the studio.
2: Go ahead, girls.
1: I'm sorry. Say that again.
3: Good morning. Liz Osuna here, and again, accompanying Carlos for this Cinco de Mingo for our BNI Pinnacle chapter.
4: And Melissa Diaz, also here for BNI Pinnacle. We're looking to grow and excited to have more businesses in the room looking to network and grow their own businesses.
1: So why are events like this, why are they important?
2: Well, I mean, they are important because it's about the connections and really the customer service and helping the El Paso community. I've always said it, that feeling of helping the client and achieving their goals, whatever it is, either from buying a house or, health, life insurance, the members that are in our chapter, it's to really help. That's what it is.
1: So, ladies, what exactly do you both do?
3: So, in general, for me, I have the life insurance seat in the chapter, and that's one of the things that BNI chapters have is exclusivity. So, I'm not competing with another life insurance agent in my chapter because I'm the only one. So, that's another thing that our BNI offers is exclusivity. So, we're growing with each other, not only professionally, but we start growing personal relationships. Because obviously you're not just going to open your book of business to anybody until you get to know them on a personal basis, because you put your name on the line to say, hey, I recommend blah, blah, blah. And if that person doesn't follow through, then it's your name that's on the bad list per se.
1: Yeah.
3: So it's, again, growing relationships both personally and professionally.
4: You left me a lot to say. Huh? So Melissa Diaz, I'm a realtor here with Keller Williams Realty. And again, that's literally, you're in the room and you're looking to grow personally and professionally. For me, for example, BNI, it's not just about who you know that's here locally, but BNI also helps you grow. It's an international platform. So you could get referrals from anywhere that there's a BNI. I know last year, for example, I got one from, I believe it was Pennsylvania,
1: uh-huh.
4: that somebody was looking for a realtor. They saw me specifically on BNI. They reached out and sent me a referral that I closed.
1: That's awesome.
4: But that wouldn't have happened had it not been for BNI. And in addition to that, it also gives you educational opportunities to help you literally in your self-development as well as your business development. And again, like Liz was saying, you want to get to know the people because you want to have confidence in the people that you're referring to. Because if I tell you, hey, you want to, Joe whatever you're, you know, this person is good at, but you don't know this person, you don't know if they're going to follow through, then that's putting your reputation on the line.
1: Absolutely.
4: So you want to actually know, like, and trust the people that you're giving recommendations to.
1: So that's why, you know, stuff like this is super important. So that way you get the connections and the one-on-one basis, correct?
4: Exactly.
1: So, Carlos, right. What time is this event taking place today?
2: Today, at 6 p.m., we're going to be at Coco Bar on Le Trevino. Again, that's Coco Bar on Le Trevino. We're going to start at 6. I mean, we're not putting in end time or whatever because it's Cinco de Mayo, so we'll see what happens. 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
3: for homes, flooring, roofers, other insurance agencies. 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We're there to meet you and greet you, and I'm hoping you can connect with all of us while we're there.
4: I would love to see an attorney in the room. Okay. I would love to see an attorney in the room.
1: There you go.
4: Chiropractor would be awesome as well. Funeral director, like Liz said. Mortgage lender. Again, those service providers, you know, like... electrician, plumber.
1: Is this Texas only they're asking?
3: We're here for El Paso.
4: Yeah.
1: Okay.
4: Because it's important to be in the room.
1: Okay.
4: You want to be in the room and be present to meet them. People to be able to get to know you, like you, and trust you. You've got to be present.
1: Okay.
2: Right. Yeah. And we're going to be there providing appetizers. You know, I'll be sponsoring some drinks as well.
1: There you go.
2: If you come in, you know, I'll sponsor a beer or a shot of tequila to celebrate Cinco de Mayo.
1: There you
2: got to show me your business card, though. You're in business.
1: Yeah, no, you're going to have a bunch of tíos showing up. Hey, okay. Hijo Carlos de Quiro, gratis, bro. Tío, but I'm unemployed. Deme jale, Carlos. No, you know how it is, bro. You got to be very careful when you say that in Chuco. So you got to be a business owner or, you know, something business-wise, and you're there because this is basically a mix and mingle, guys. So,
2: that is correct.
1: And this is to network. So that way, you know, that's how we all work in businesses. We all work with each other, and it's who knows who. And that, you know, you always hear it's the who knows who. This is how you get into the who knows who.
2: Right. Absolutely.
1: Correct.
2: Absolutely.
1: So is there a charge to get in?
2: No. Thanks for reminding us. It's absolutely free. The event is on Eventbrite, but I mean, you don't have to register.
1: Yeah.
2: I mean, we can just skip that. Just show up. Just show up and let's have a good time. Let's get to meet more business owners and professionals and the connections that we need.
1: And there you go. That's Carlos from Istan Credit Repair. Of course, you know, Carlos is here every week answering credit related questions. And thank you for stopping by. And that event again today is at Coco Bar on Lake Trevino. Starts at 6 p.m. It's free to all, you know, business people, anyone that's in, you know, that's down to network and get connected, you know, with individuals here in El Paso that are like minded. This is the event for you. Carlos, any last words?
4: Bring a business card so we know who to connect with.
2: Oh, yes, I'm sorry. We're also going to be doing some raffles. So, yeah, bring your business cards.
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1: Good morning, guys. The Morning Mash, hanging out with you guys. It's 9:06. Coming up in a couple of minutes, we're going to be doing the Morning Mash quiz and your chance to win yourself a family 4-pack of tickets for Disney on Ice. 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So Disney on Ice is in El Paso, and they present road trip adventures. 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You can get your tickets at DisneyOnIce.com before they disappear. We'll do the quiz coming up in about 15 minutes. We'll knock that out, and your chance to win yourself a family 4-pack to go make the kiddos happy. So there you go. So this morning I drove my truck.
2: Uh-huh.
1: Not my new one.
2: Your older truck.
1: And I couldn't, I just, you feel the difference.
2: Yeah.
1: It's so different now. I'm just like, Oh yeah. You know how it is.
2: Oh yeah,
1: you get a new car and you're just like, I don't want to drive anything else.
2: Yep. But well, when I had that rent, I saw my car was in the shop for almost three weeks.
1: Yeah, it's been in there for a while.
2: And I had a rental, and I'm grateful I had a rental. Don't get me wrong, but yeah. I hated it. I just wanted my car back.
1: Yeah, no, it's different. I'm just like, I think eventually I'm just gonna go all electric.
2: Hmm.
1: Yeah, I just it's so smooth. It really is. But yeah, it was a little tough today.
2: Even though you can't hear it.
1: But my truck, yeah, you can't hear it. But my Chevy is just my battle ram. That's what I'm carrying stuff around, you know?
2: Yeah. True.
1: So it totally just dawned on me.
2: What?
1: Guys, this Sunday is Mother's Day.
2: Yeah, it is. Already.
1: I thought it was like 2 weeks.
2: No.
1: Mother's Day is on Sunday, guys. So
2: 5 days.
1: If you are blessed to have your mom, or you're blessed to have someone in your life that you consider a motherly figure, don't forget them on Sunday.
2: Yes.
1: Get mamacitas a little something. Shout out going out to all the moms. And for the first time in a long time, it's Mexico's Mother's Day and USA's Mother's Day on the same day.
2: Man.
1: So yeah, you get double the gifts.
2: You got ripped off. We wanted to be celebrated separately.
1: Nah, you get double the gifts. You get a double order of tacos.
2: Ooh, that's what it is, right? Some flautas.
1: So what do moms want, Romy? What do moms want for Mother's Day?
2: Peace and quiet. Yeah. We don't want to be talked to. We don't want to be annoyed.
1: You don't want a husband to come around you.
2: Or the kids.
1: We want
2: to be left alone.
1: Yeah, yeah. So it's Mother's Day and Dia de las Madres.
2: That's
1: right?
2: What we really want.
1: Mother's Day and Dia de las Madres on Sunday together. So there you go. Well, today is also another important day.
2: Uh-oh.
1: It's National Teacher Appreciation Day.
3: Yay. Yes.
1: Let's give a big round of applause.
3: Hell yeah, bro.
1: Let's give a big round of applause for all the teachers. Hey, teachers. one more time.
3: Yeah. One more time.
2: Yeah. Wait, no, I think they deserve the pledge.
1: Give them the pledge.
2: Oh, they do.
1: Bro.
2: They deserve the pledge because they do a lot.
1: Yeah,
3: they do a lot. Huh?
2: Thank
1: National
2: you,
1: Teacher Appreciation Day.
3: Yay!
1: There it is.
2: Yay, teachers.
1: Shouts going out to all the teachers out there.
2: I don't know what I just said.
1: And thank you for all that you do. And, you know, we understand you have your task cut out for us.
3: Oh, my gosh.
1: Really, they do. Big shout out to all the teachers out there.
2: They sure do.
1: National Teacher Appreciation Day, Teacher Day. It's of course Cinco de Mayo, National Hoagie Day, World Hand Hygiene Day, Midwives Day, Oyster Day is today.
3: Oh,
1: it's also National Enchilada Day.
3: Oh yeah.
1: National Astronaut Day, Museum Lovers Day, and it's International Roller Derby Day. So if you like to roller skate, there you go, man.
3: There it is. Okay.
1: But yeah, for all the teachers, thank you. I mean, honestly, the teachers, I don't know how y'all do it. Especially in this day and age.
3: It's kind of worse, I think.
2: It's tough. It is.
1: Yeah.
2: Oh, I have a lot of teacher friends, and I've heard some crazy
1: stories.
2: They're
1: giving shout-outs all over the cameras. Shout-out to Lita. She's the best teacher ever.
2: Shout-out to all teachers.
1: Do you remember, okay.
3: One teacher that made an impact on you?
1: One teacher that made an impact on you?
3: No.
2: I had several. Honestly, I had a lot of teachers that made an impact on me. I really did. From my first grade teacher, Ms. Fierro, which I know she's still out there.
3: Fierro.
2: She was very Fierro.
1: Yeah.
2: Ms. Fierro, Ms. Gonzalez, Mr. Villalobos, Ms. Otto, Ms. Barraza, who I know I still have her on my Facebook.
1: Yeah.
2: Shout out to her. Middle school, I wasn't a fan of middle school.
1: No.
2: But high school, my criminal justice teacher, oh my God, I blanked out. And my broadcasting teacher, Ms. Monroe, shout out to her. I learned so much about broadcasting with her.
1: She was a...
3: What?
2: No, Miss Monroe.
1: But yeah, Marilyn. Did you go to Clardy?
2: I did go to Clarity.
1: Yeah, they're annoying. Yeah, they're
2: like, I still have my high school principal on my Facebook, too. So shout out to Mr. Watts.
1: You have a principal?
2: I do. I have
1: the one from Idea?
3: Damn.
2: No, my high school principal is on my Facebook. He's my friend on there. I had a lot of friends, a lot of teachers that made an impact on me for sure.
1: For me, yeah. I have a lot of...
3: You have a list too?
1: Yes. I still remember all my teachers. Is that weird, bro?
3: That is completely weird.
2: I remember all of them.
3: That's weird as hell.
1: I don't remember half my past, but I remember, you know...
3: Yeah, you do.
2: Okay.
3: Yeah, you do.
2: Who was your...
3: All of a sudden.
2: Who was your kindergarten teacher?
1: My kindergarten teacher was Miss Hunt.
2: Aww.
1: Yeah, Miss Hunt. And then my pre-K teacher was Miss Kitsy.
2: Miss Kitsy?
1: Yeah, my first grade teacher was Miss Sloan. My second grade teacher was Miss Bryant. Third grade teacher was Miss Robertson. No. Third grade teacher was Miss Navoa.
3: What?
1: Fourth grade
3: this?
1: Teacher was Miss Sloan. Fifth grade teacher was Miss Mueller. And my sixth grade teacher was Miss Robertson. Everyone had a crush on her because she was Juarita. Shout out to North Lipa.
3: Yeah, I don't know any of those.
1: No, you don't?
3: Nah, I was too busy making out in the cottages, man.
1: Hey, there it is, bro.
2: In the portable.
1: In the cottages. It's cottages. Hey, so, but if it's one teacher that really, really...
3: I think one for me would be in community college, dude.
1: Really?
3: Believe it or not.
1: Okay.
3: Yeah, when I started community college, there's a teacher that really... She was good. She was really good. And she took the time to teach everybody. Because, you know, in college, like, they're...
1: Yeah, bro.
3: I don't know. This is my opinion. I feel some of them don't even care.
1: And this was last year?
3: Hey, man.
1: Sorry.
2: Dang.
3: You're on one today, dude.
1: She shaped your life in December, right?
3: You never went back.
1: That's because you went on a date with her. I'm kidding. So community college, honestly?
3: Yeah. She was really good,
1: really?
3: Man. Really good.
2: I had
3: props
2: a lot.
3: To her. I can't remember her name, though.
2: Honestly, all the ones I named.
1: For me, it definitely was my football coach, Coach Work at Riverside. Tom Warwick, man.
3: Yeah?
1: Helped me a lot.
3: What is he doing now? You know?
1: He's retired, bro.
3: Oh, he's
1: legendary coach from Riverside. But yeah, really? He definitely he helped me during a lot of difficult times in my life.
3: Nice. Okay.
2: Wow.
1: So
2: that's
1: shaped me up, bro. He's the one that would keep me in check.
2: Mm. Aw. Yeah. For me, it was honestly, all the teachers I named, they were fantastic. So I remember my first grade teacher, Ms. Fierro, she was so awesome. She let me take my puppies to class. And I've talked about this before, and I need to look for those pictures because my parents took...
3: Damn.
2: I always had dogs when I was little, and my dogs would always have puppies. And I guess... I must have talked about them a lot that at one point she was probably like, just bring the damn dogs, you know?
1: I want to see them.
2: So I have puppies? Photos of puppies? My classmates and I holding my puppies. And then I remember, I'll never forget one time I got so sick. I don't know what I was sick with. And she went to my house to go visit me. She took me something. I don't know what it was. She took me like a little gift. She was the sweetest lady. And I know she recently bumped into my mom a couple years back at Albertsons.
3: Yeah.
2: And so if she's listening or if you guys know where she's at, please connect her with me. I want to say hello to her. She was awesome.
1: My fifth grade teacher also helped me a lot. Miss Mueller. She was mean. Everyone didn't like her.
3: Miss Mueller?
2: Really?
1: Yeah, but I used to hang out with some malandrios. And she saw that I was going the wrong way, like in a bad direction.
3: What did she tell you?
1: Like going
3: you
1: into,
3: remember that
1: like
3: going,
1: she
3: got?
1: Like going into gangs. And I remember she went and talked to my grandma.
3: Ooh.
1: And they set me straight, man. And it's funny because my grandma, instead of telling me not to you know, hang out with those kids, she befriended those kids and started like showing them love because they came from broken homes. And
3: oh,
1: like,
3: that's what they needed, huh?
1: Yeah.
3: Shout out to grandma, man.
1: Yeah, shout out to granny. But yeah, Miss Mueller definitely, dude. But yeah, they used to paddle in my school, dude.
2: Really?
3: Yeah, when I was in elementary,
1: we got paddled.
3: They used to spank.
2: No.
1: Now it's called child abuse.
3: Yep.
2: Oh yeah, you can't do that.
1: Yep. Half these kids need an ass whooping.
2: Yeah, they do.
1: For the way they act.
2: They really do.
1: Oh, no, not my child.
3: No, no.
1: It's child abuse. No one's going to hit his
3: Tyler.
1: No, no one's going to hit
2: That's
1: him.
2: That's my baby.
1: Yeah. So, yeah, those teachers, shouts going out to the teachers that work hard and
3: underpaid.
1: Sadly underpaid.
3: Absolutely.
1: While the superintendent's a chingatol dino.
3: Yep.
1: Right?
2: And the principal's driving drunk.
3: Fighting.
2: Wait, what?
3: A Whataburger.
1: The principal's driving drunk.
2: What?
1: Oh, yeah.
2: Here? Locally?
1: What? That
2: Who said that?
1: Wow. Wow. Great example.
3: Mm.
1: Here's Carol G. Mm.

0: Ah, some Karol G right there, La Bichota. It is the Morning Mash, 9:17 the time. Coming up in a couple of minutes, we'll be doing the Morning Mash quiz and your chance to win tickets for Disney on Ice. Hey, but we got to give a special shout-out right now.
1: Oh, yeah.
2: Oh, we sure do.
0: Uh-oh.
1: Dude.
0: Who are we going to give this shout-out
2: to? Shout-out to O'Shea Elementary. They're listening to us right now. Hi, guys.
0: Hey, O'Shea, what's up?
3: Damn.
0: O'Shea. There it is. O'Shea Elementary, what's
2: up? Good morning.
0: Much
2: good morning.
0: Love. Our boy Dario's out there. He's doing...
1: Is he teaching health class again?
0: Nah. He's teaching something, though, but I don't know what it is, dude. Dario's out there, and he's like, give a shout out to going out to O'Shea.
2: Hey, y'all listen to Dario
0: O'Shea
2: right now.
0: Is it O'Shea?
1: O'Shea.
0: Yeah, O'Shea, right?
2: Yes.
0: And also, it's National Teachers Day, so big shout out going out to all the teachers over at O'Shea. Much love to you.
2: Thank you for all you do, teachers, and exactly. The admins and everything, custodians, everything.
1: Well, they have their own day.
0: Let's let teachers shine right now. Just the teachers. The teachers. So shout out going out to all the teachers. And all you students out there, you guys be good to your teachers because there's a lot of you guys, and be nice.
1: Not going
0: to
1: say any names.
0: You're going to remember them one day. You're going to be like, I remember that teacher.
1: Oh, yeah.
0: She really helped me, or he really helped me.
2: Mm-hmm.
0: And they're gonna leave a mark on your life. So shout out to all the teachers. There you go. So we'll do the Morning Mash quiz next. Your chance to win yourself some tickets for Disney on Ice. Disney on Ice starts tomorrow and runs all the way through Sunday over at the El Paso County Coliseum. We're going to take a break. And we're going to get the Morning Mash quiz ready. We'll be right back.
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1: That's right. Good morning, guys. It is 9:23. It is time for the Morning Mash quiz. Now, if you answer the quiz correct on the hit lines, this isn't an on-air or it's not on the cameras. No. This is an on-air contest that we do. You got to call us up at 541-1043 and give us the correct answer to this morning's quiz. Quiz for today.
2: All right, you paisas.
1: You ready, paisa? All right.
3: Arre.
1: 15% of moms will receive this for Mother's Day.
2: Ooh.
1: 15% of moms will receive this for Mother's Day.
2: Can I take a guess? I don't even know the answer.
1: Oh, bro, here we go.
2: Is it child support?
3: Ooh.
1: No, dude, that's...
3: That would be a miracle.
1: That's a very low percentage, huh?
2: Damn it.
1: No.
3: Yeah, it is a very low percentage.
1: 15% of moms...
2: Well, I just want to get it out there because I'm sure somebody's going to call us.
1: Yeah. Okay, so it's not child support. 15% of moms will receive this...
2: For Mother's Day.
1: What
2: is it?
1: As a gift.
2: As a gift.
1: Yeah.
2: Oh, as a gift. Oh, he didn't say that.
1: Yeah. 15% of moms.
2: Oh, because
1: I know what people think, bro. You guys get dirty-minded, right away. No. Mm-hmm.
3: It's a small percentage.
1: Yes. So keep that in mind. It's a small percentage, right? So 15% of moms will receive this for Mother's Day.
2: What do you think it is?
1: 541-1043 to take a guess. Again, that's 541-1043. If you get it right, we got a family four-pack of tickets. To go check out Disney on Ice the next couple of days. It starts tomorrow and runs through Sunday. All you got to do is give us the right answer on the lines. Again, that's 541-1043, area code 915. Good luck, guys. And since it is Cinco de Mayo, we're tricking the whole show out with just Mexican anthems, right?

0: Arre, it is the Morning Mash. All right, we're doing the Morning Mash quiz. 15% of moms will receive this as a gift for Mother's
1: what
0: Day.
1: What is it?
0: All right.
1: Come on.
0: All right, so 541-143. If you get it right, we're going to hook you up with tickets to go check out Disney on Ice. All right? So,
1: good luck.
0: 541-143 is the number. Good luck. Here we go. Mix 92, what's your guess? Hello?
2: Hello?
3: Hello?
2: Bueno.
0: Hello?
2: Bueno.
4: Hola.
0: Hello?
2: Hello?
0: Hello?
2: Hello?
0: Hello? Hello?
2: Hello?
0: Hello?
2: Hello?
0: Hello?
2: Hello?
0: Hello?
2: Hello?
0: Mix 92, what's your guess?
2: What is it?
0: Hello?
2: Hello?
0: Hello?
2: What is it?
4: Hello?
0: Mix 92, what's your guess?
2: Hello?
0: Hello?
5: Is it alone time?
0: Is it a what?
2: Yeah.
5: Alone time.
0: No, not alone time.
1: Alone time.
0: No. Try again, buddy. Thank you. Thank you. Mix 92, what's your guess? Hello?
2: Hello?
0: Oh, oh.
4: Hola.
0: Mix 92, what's your guess?
6: Is it breakfast in bed?
0: Not breakfast in bed. Good guess. Try again, mama.
1: That's a good one. Thanks, mamas.
0: Mix 92, what's your guess?
7: Is it a Mother's Day card?
0: It's not that, mamas. Try again. Thanks. Mix 92, what's your guess?
6: Is it handmade gift?
0: Like
1: no.
0: That's not it,
1: papa.
0: No, not that. Try again, papa. Sorry, papito. Mix 92, what's your guess?
1: Papito?
6: Mariachi?
0: Not mariachi.
4: Yeah.
0: Oh, try again, thank you.
4: No.
0: Mix 92, what's your guess?
6: Is it jewelry?
0: Not jewelry. Try again, thank you.
4: Oh,
0: again,
4: papa.
0: Mix 92, what's your guess?
8: Hola.
6: Is it, oh my God! What is it? Is it perfume?
0: Yeah, perfume. No, not perfume.
4: No.
0: Okay, sorry. Mix 92. What's your guess?
9: Beauty products.
0: Hijo la papas.
4: Hijo la papas. No.
1: Sorry, girl.
0: Thanks. Fuga. Mix 92. What's your guess?
6: A gift card.
0: Not a gift card. Try again. Thank you.
4: Compa.
0: Mix 92. What's your guess?
10: Is it flowers?
0: Not flowers, mama. Try again.
1: Sorry, girl.
0: And again, we're messing with everyone.
1: Don't get offended. Jeez, we're having a good time.
0: When the guys are calling and giving us the wrong answer, we're calling them mamas. And when the girls are calling and giving us the wrong
1: answer,
0: we're calling papas.
1: That's how we eat then. It's all fun.
0: 15% of moms will receive this for Mother's Day this
1: Sunday. What
0: is it? 541-143. Keep in mind, this is a national survey. It's not an El Paso survey.
4: No.
0: No, it's not an El Paso survey.
1: Nah, man.
0: It's not an El Paso. It's a national survey. So what do you think it is? If you get it right, we got four tickets for Disney on Ice. Give us a call. Good luck.

0: 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It is the Cinco de Mayo edition of the Morning Mash right here on
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2: Es
1: el
2: nuevo mix. El paso, la casa del paso para todos los hits.
1: Para todos los 750.
0: No.
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0: Aquí, derecho del paso, fierro.
2: Aquí arre, con los plebes.
1: ¡Abre!
2: Y la plebada este martes 5 de mayo.
0: I hate it here.
2: Son las 9:35.
0: Son las 9:35.
2: Yelling.
0: We're gonna do it like that, man. That's how we do it. All right, so we're doing the Morning Mash quiz. We got 4 tickets for Disney on Ice. Disney on Ice is at the Coliseum this weekend, starting tomorrow all the way through Sunday. Take your kids, no sean gachos. And, you know, DisneyOnIce.com is where you get your tickets, or you can try to win them free.
1: Right now.
0: 4 of them free if you get the quiz right. It's easy.
3: Super easy.
0: 15% of moms will get this as a gift. Receive this as a gift on Sunday.
1: Yeah,
0: what are we talking about? Going to the lines right now. Hello.
1: Good luck, what you guess?
0: Hello.
4: Hey, morning, Papa.
5: Hey, what's up? Hey, makeup products, like contour, highlight, stuff like that.
0: Try again, girl.
1: Try again.
0: Mix 32, what's your guess?
1: Hello?
6: Oh, don't you baby.
4: We say liquor.
0: No, liquor.
1: Liquor.
0: Sorry, Papa. Sorry.
4: Hombre. That's what she wants.
0: Mix 32, what's your guess?
4: Home appliances?
0: Not appliances, man. Try again. Thank you.
3: No, compa.
0: Mix 32, what's your guess?
6: Is it mariachi?
0: Not mariachi, son. Try again. Mix 32, what's your guess?
7: Is it alone time?
0: Not alone time.
3: No,
0: try again. Mix 32, what's your guess?
7: Hello?
6: A plant.
0: Not a plant.
3: No, compa. A plant? No,
0: Mix 32, what's your guess?
6: Makeup.
0: Not makeup. Try again. Thank you.
1: Try again, Cleo.
0: Miss 32, what you guess?
7: Is it the spa?
0: No, we scacho.
3: The spa?
0: What?
3: No, plebada, tampoco.
0: Try again, thanks.
3: Ay,
0: we scacho. Miss 32, what you guess? Hi.
1: Hi, hello. Don't be scared.
0: What you guess?
1: Tap it in.
6: Hi, is it a phone call?
0: Not a phone
3: call. No, my guy,
0: Try again, mama.
1: Tap it in.
0: Mix 32, what you guess?
7: Is it beauty and cosmetic?
0: What?
3: No, my girl.
0: Try again.
3: No,
0: I'm not mine. Mix 32, what you guess?
6: What a
0: spotty. Not a spotty.
3: No,
0: try again.
3: No,
0: thank you.
1: That's not it. Okay, give him a clue or nah, bro.
0: I think it's easy.
3: I think so, too. I think it's easy.
1: Wait, how do you say clue in Spanish?
3: Pista.
1: No, give him a pista,
0: dance floor.
1: Bro.
0: No, pista's a dance floor.
3: Pista's a dance floor,
1: give
3: too.
1: Give him
0: how do you
1: pista,
0: say clue
1: bro?
0: In Spanish?
1: I don't know.
3: Pista. Deben una pista.
1: Clue.
3: Una
1: clave.
3: Una glue.
0: Una clue.
3: Una clave, una pista. Not pisto, that's something
1: else. It looks
3: else.
1: Like you got clue, dude.
0: I had it one time. All right, so what are we talking about? 15% of moms.
1: So no clue, for real?
0: Yeah, 15% of moms will receive this as a gift.
1: What do you think it is?
0: On Mother's Day on Sunday. All right, what are we talking about? Again, 541-1043. We don't get one after this round.
1: We'll give a clue?
0: We'll give a clue.
1: All right, so okay. Crystal's asking, is it money?
0: No, it's not money.
3: Mm-mm.
0: It's not feria.
1: Damn it.
0: No, it's not money.
1: Sorry, Crystal.
0: So get at us. We want to hear from you. If you get it right, we got 4 tickets for Disney on Ice. Good luck.
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0: Tuesday. What are we talking about?
1: All right, so I got some guesses. You said, Kevin, is it a divorce?
0: Not a divorce, bro.
2: No.
0: Not a divorce.
1: Okay.
0: Not a divorce. I got someone writing in saying, is it the D? I'm like, no.
1: What's D?
2: What's that?
1: The D Club?
2: The D, no. Like the hotel?
0: Yeah, no. Well, it's not the D.
1: Vitamin D?
0: Yeah. Boy.
2: What is that?
0: So, yeah, it's not none of those. Let's go to the mix size. Mix size 2, what you guess?
3: Hi, is this Say Receive Nothing?
0: No, not nothing. Oh. Not nothing.
2: Que gacho.
0: Try again. Thank you.
1: That's cold.
0: Mix 32, what you guess?
4: Hello?
3: Is it a new car?
0: Not a new car. Ooh. Not a new car. Try again. Thank you. Mix 32, what you guess?
4: About a vehicle.
0: Not a vehicle, bro. Come back.
4: Try again.
0: All
4: right, thank you.
0: Mix 32, what you guess?
5: Is it clothing?
0: Not clothing. No. Try again. Thank you.
2: Sorry.
0: Mix 32, what you guess?
6: A purse.
0: Not a purse, bro. Try again.
2: No.
0: Thanks. Mix 32, what you guess?
7: We're about to play.
8: I say it's something to do with sentimental gifts or values.
0: Nah, brother, nothing like that. Try again, man. Thanks. Mix 32, what you guess?
1: Hello?
9: A car.
0: Not a car. Try again. Mix 32, what you guess?
10: Handmade gift card.
0: It's not that, hon. Try again. Thank you.
2: Sorry.
0: Mix 32, what you guess? Hello?
1: Hello?
0: Mix 32, what you guess?
11: Is it a car?
0: Not a car, hon. Try again.
1: No, thank you.
0: Mix 32, what you guess? Hello, what you guess?
11: A car?
0: Not a car.
1: Not a car.
0: Try again. Mix 32, what you guess?
1: Hello?
11: Is it nothing?
0: No, not nothing, hon. Try again. Thank you. Mix 32, what you guess?
12: Hey, man, is it manicure or pedicure?
0: Not that, brother. Try again, man.
1: Vocal.
0: Mix 32, what you guess?
13: Family photo?
0: Not a family photo. No. Try again. Thank you. Mix 32, what you guess?
13: Report cards?
0: Not report cards. Try again. Thank you.
2: No, sorry.
0: Mix 32, what you guess?
2: Bing.
12: Is it a car?
0: Not a car, bro. Try again. Mm-hmm. Damn. Mix 32, what you guess?
1: Damn it.
11: A trip somewhere?
0: What do you call that?
11: A vacation?
0: Who's this?
1: Here we go.
11: Kristen?
0: You ready to go to Disney on Ice? Congratulations. Yes, 15% of moms, 50% of moms will receive a vacation for Mother's Day. Congratulations. Yeah. You got yourself right. Got yourself hooked up with a family 4-pack of tickets to Disney on Ice. Yeah. Presents a road trip adventures at the Coliseum. Wednesday, May 6th through the 10th. Get your tickets today at DisneyOnIce.com before they disappear. Who are you going to take with you?
1: Damn.
13: I'm probably going to take my... and then give the other two tickets to my coworker.
1: Oh, damn.
13: You can take my son, too.
1: Awesome.
0: There you go.
2: Nice.
0: Hey, hold on. Stay on the line, okay? Don't hang up. Hold on.
13: Okay.
0: All right. So, you got yourself, yes, 50% of moms.
1: Luckies.
0: We'll get a vacation. A vacation on Sunday. Guys.
2: Oh, that's nice.
1: That would be nice, no?
0: Your wife wants to go on a vacation.
2: Alone.
0: Yes, not with the kids.
1: Not with anybody?
2: Not with the kids.
0: Leave the kids. Ah.
2: Maybe the husband, but
0: Yeah. Nah? Take your little wife. Even if it's
1: now, what kind of vacation are we talking about? Ridoso?
0: No. We're not talking the El Paso vacation.
2: Nah.
0: El Paso vacation is Ridoso.
1: Yeah, that's what I'm saying.
2: So Ridoso, like a vacation,
0: right?
2: Where?
0: No, like somewhere nice. Take her to a
2: Carlsbad. Beach.
0: No, dude, like take her to a beach, bro.
2: Yeah.
0: Escárate.
2: No.
1: Oh, Cement Lake.
0: Take her fishing at Cement Lake, dude. No, take her somewhere nice.
1: Where, man?
0: Wherever she wants to go. Hey, babe, where do you want to go?
2: They'll say to the beach.
1: Yeah. You have to do a survey right now. What do women say, dude?
0: What's
1: the top place that women would want to go right now?
0: Women want to go to vacation?
1: Right now, yes.
0: Where do women want to go vacation? Well, mine wants to go to a beach, so I say beach. Dijo beach? Dijo beach.
1: Does it matter where, though?
0: Well, yeah, you want a nice place.
1: Okay.
2: Right? Yeah, to Bora Bora.
0: No quieres nada. Take her to Cabo. Take her to, I don't know, Mazatlán. What's the other one?
1: Where?
2: Acapulco.
1: Acapulco, yeah.
2: Cancún. Puerto Vallarta.
1: Cabo San Lucas.
0: Take her to the Isla de las Tóxicas.
2: Mm. Where's that?
0: That's in Tulum, right? Isla de las Tóxicas, right? Mm. Take her there, dude. Mm. Puerto Vallarta, Cancún.
1: Okay.
0: Yeah?
1: Okay.
2: Las Cruces.
0: Yeah. The El Paso Dam. Take her to Bonito Lake, dude.
1: Mountain Center Lakes. It's not even there.
2: To the Rio.
0: What's the one that everyone goes to? The lakes?
2: Rainbow Lake?
0: No.
1: Where?
0: The one in Tier C.
1: Oh.
2: Oh, the cat?
0: Elephant
2: something.
0: Butte.
2: No?
1: Elephant Butte.
0: Take her to the beach, Elephant Butte.
1: Whatever water's left.
2: It's like a puddle
1: now. You can walk in there now, huh?

0: Red sand.
1: It's all sad.
0: White sand.
1: Yeah, but 50% of moms are going to get a vacation, guys. Mom deserves it.
2: She deserves it.
1: They work hard, right?
2: Yeah, man.
1: They work hard.
2: Take care of the kiddos.
1: They make you food.
2: Mm-hmm. They clean your dirty chonies.
1: They
0: find
1: work,
0: your keys
1: right?
0: for you, your yeah. phone, yep. your wallets. Yep.
1: They put up with all your mentiras.
2: Pay right? all your bills.
0: Mm-hmm.
1: You know,
2: she pays them though.
1: Yeah.
0: They put up with your cucaracho tendencies.
1: Yeah, there you go. Yeah. Okay. Yeah. Yeah. Your mom.
2: Get you out of the hole. Mom, the
1: not your wife, your mom.
0: Get oh, your mom. I mean,
1: here we go. I'm kidding. No, but seriously, all the moms, happy early
2: mamacitas.
1: Yeah, so take your mom on a vacation.

0: You guys thought we'd go a morning without playing some Ella Langley. Well, you were wrong!
1: Andale, please.
0: It's the Morning Mash. The beautiful Ella Langley right there would be her. 9:51 the time. We're almost out of here, but don't forget, me and Javi come back for our shows. You can catch Javi on his at the 5 o'clock Bambucha. Catch me on mine at the noontime workout. And let's get into some local stuff because UTEP. UTEP is kind of like trying to say why there was long lines at BTS.
1: Oh, why is that?
0: Because they're saying the Android scanner glitched and Northgate crowding for BTS concert entered the delay. This is why?
1: No.
0: This is why? It's all about Apple.
2: Yeah, I don't know why you're using Android.
0: Yeah, why are you using Android, man? Isn't Android on, baby? Isn't Android on dial-up?
1: Come on, girl!
0: Come on, UTEP.
1: Why are you using Android?
0: UTEP said that the reason the long lines and the mess and the catastrophe that they had again... I saw the report and I saw them there saying it's because of the Android glitched.
1: No, hombre.
0: Come on, man.
2: Okay.
1: Come on.
2: Okay.
0: Do you guys believe that?
1: No.
0: Nah. So the scanner's at the front entrance. And honestly, in all due respect and all jokes aside, it does happen. But if it gives out, you have a backup plan. A concert of that magnitude should
2: come on, man. You should.
1: Come on, girl.
0: You have to have a backup plan. So, yeah.
2: Oh, yeah.
0: That's what UTEP is saying. That's how they're kind of saying this is the reason for the delays. Well, maybe next for Carol G and for Usher, maybe you don't use Android.
1: Yeah, let's step it up.
2: Let's try a different system, yeah? Something that works.
0: Okay. Okay.
2: Okay.
0: What do you always say?
2: Okay, USA.
0: Okay, USA. Yeah. But that's what they're saying. They're saying that it's because of that. So,
2: all right.
0: I'm going through just, that's why it's funny because. When you read the headlines, it's all depressing, man.
2: It's all sad, man.
0: You saw a principal that was arrested in a DWI, right? You see UTEP talking about, hey, you know what? It wasn't our fault. It was our scanners, right? You see, like, all sorts of craziness, man.
2: Yeah, I'm reading some of the headlines here, and one says, El Paso County Commissioners approved to update Cesar Chavez mural at Escalante Park and replace it with Charlie Kirk.
1: What?
2: Psych! Somebody already getting mad. Or, what? Yeah. What? Charlie Kirk!
0: And then you read the headlines. That's why I hate reading the news.
1: I'm like, sad.
0: You know what? You want to hear about the news? Turn on the news channel.
2: Nah, see, we're not.
0: Turn on
2: the news, bro.
1: For real.
0: It's depressing.
1: It is.
0: It sucks. It's like, dude, like, we'll weed through the stories and we'll get the feel good stories. Like, all right, that's a good one. It's positive.
2: Yeah.
0: Right?
1: Mm-hmm.
0: Yeah, come on. El Paso County Commissioners to discuss management of Coliseum next week. Hopefully, I heard that it might be UTEP.
2: UTEP taking over the Coliseum. Is that true?
0: We don't want long waits at the Coliseum either.
1: Yeah,
0: please,
1: it's already small.
0: No. Here, I'll take it over. Here, I got you, man.
2: $40 parking.
0: I got you, bro.
1: No, hombre, no.
0: UTEP's going to take it over. You're going to pay $40 to get in.
2: For the rodeo.
0: Park with the rodeo. Yeah, exactly.
1: Oh,
0: nah,
1: heck,
0: bro. Se clavan. Come on, man. Come on. And we're honestly.
1: Come on, my guy.
0: We're El Pasoans just like you, so come on. Yeah, let's get this right, UTEP.
2: Come on, baby.
0: You've been dropping the ball on these big concerts for a while.
1: Oh, yeah. Yeah, it's been a while.
0: Yeah,
1: come on, guys.
0: Like that's it.
1: Come on.
0: And,
1: yeah. We gotta
0: and,
1: get it
0: and
1: together.
0: This is how much pressure UTEP is getting because it's forced them to make, you know, obviously release a statement.
2: Yes.
0: Mm-hmm. Which they should be held accountable. It's a lot of our hard-earned money.
2: Absolutely.
0: These concerts
2: trying to get into, man.
0: These concerts don't come very often, and when they do, we expect it to be pretty efficient.
1: Yeah.
0: And they're saying, oh, it's because the way the symbol is built and this and that. You know, I don't know.
2: I don't know, man. I don't know what to tell you.
1: Then maybe we should make some upgrades. I don't know. We got $70 million for the city.
0: No, but they're going to still stick it to us with property taxes.
1: Ay, no, yeah, compa. Ay, plebes.
0: It is. Mal. Excuses.
2: Yep.
0: Like, we need a massive, like, we're up, but then we're up, that's the only place that we have. That's the only stadium.
1: It is.
0: Because Southwest University is not big enough.
2: Yeah.
1: Chihuahua, you know? Dog.
0: Sure. Like, the only place that could hold, like, a massive, not even, I don't even know how many.
2: Where?
0: Escalante could hold.
2: Oof.
0: But it's just all about, I mean, we're just, our infrastructure is not built for massive concert magnitude.
1: Yeah.
0: Even Escalante, bro. Remember when Escalante, when we had, we just saw it at Misha Fest this past weekend, Sun City Music Festival was there.
2: Yeah, we saw it.
0: You know, the parking was horrendous.
2: Yeah. Mm-hmm.
0: People were parked all on Alameda. All the way down, you know, down, and you'd have to walk, right? See, my thing was, like, with Sun City, what I wish they would have done, had they gotten, like, had they been a little bit more ahead of their time, they would have done shuttle buses in and out.
2: That would be nice.
1: Yeah, that would.
0: And that's positive criticism.
2: Absolutely.
0: I'm pretty sure Adam will write to me and give me crap.
2: Yeah, but what's the cost on that, too?
0: No, but it shouldn't be. It's a lot of money. A lot of money people are buying tickets for. Same thing with Neon Desert. It sucked because the parking situation. It was horrible. Remember how bad?
2: That was horrible.
0: You remember Neon Desert? You'd park,
1: Yeah, it was bad.
0: Some people were parking like, and this is before the trolley system.
1: Mm-hmm. Yep. Park super far.
0: So shuttle buses, and why are we not doing golf carts yet?
2: Mm-hmm.
0: Why are we not doing golf carts?
2: Just because, again, how much is that going to run? Are they going to charge for that ride?
0: Because any big
2: city, or are they going to be free?
0: Because anytime you go to a big city, they have, you know, you can park outside and they'll drive you up. Like, think about it. This is something like that should be done, bro. Golf carts. Like, the city should get involved. The city wants to
2: make some cash.
0: All sorts. We'll invest in golf carts.
1: Yeah.
2: So that way, just for these events,
0: you have these events, and hey, you know what? We're gonna do golf carts. That way, it's, you know, getting people back and forth. Charge them whatever, $20 you want, whatever, you know?
2: Yeah.
0: Just the way they do in Phoenix, Paso, LA, everywhere.
2: Unlimited rides.
1: They're saying people paid more than $60 for parking at BTS.
2: See, dude?
1: That's insane. And I bet it was far, too.
0: Oh, yeah. Feel bad for ladies that are in tacones and kids. That sucks, man. That sucks for the kiddos. They're tired. They got to go to the bathroom. You know,
2: have to walk all that.
1: You know what they should also do? Maybe, if you are a student or you already have a parking pass, which are already ridiculously expensive, by the way, they should allow you, if you have that pass, to park for free for events. Any UTEP related events, you have a student parking pass, you're free to park.
0: Yep.
1: In your designated parking area.
0: No, it's because they want to make
2: right.
1: It's $3,500
0: like,
1: bro.
0: They're just like the Airbnbs, they want to make a killing.
2: Yep.
0: Right?
1: Mind you, they also have months. Obviously, they get notification of these events before the public gets notified. So you have months to plan for this.
0: It's honestly, parking downtown is a nightmare. I've seen it with mine and my partner, Sally Limon Festival. I've seen it with Winterfest.
2: Yep.
0: I've seen it with all the festivals that go downtown. Yep. It's a nightmare. Parking is a nightmare.
2: Downtown's a nightmare, yeah.
1: And if you find a parking, good luck, because you might get towed.
0: That's another thing. Like,
2: oh yeah,
0: that's another thing, right? It's a headache. We're not built for that.
1: Mm-mm. Yeah,
0: sadly.
1: Even if it's after hours, the business is closed, but they're still going to tell you. It makes no sense.
0: Yeah, no, it's true. Damn. Even with honestly, inside the district parking lot, if you're not going to those businesses, like at the District West, during concerts, they'll tow you. Not the district, the owner of the lot.
1: Mm-hmm.
0: They will tow.
1: Oh yeah.
0: So you got to be careful, and it's different lots of towed. I've had friends that have been towed that they went to a concert, they parked at a certain business, and
2: that's
0: they got
2: horrible.
0: Towed.
1: But that's been a long time thing too,
0: it's
1: though.
0: Been forever,
1: like
0: since how? Even UTEP games.
1: Yeah. So I saw my family and I saw Juan Gabriel when I was four. So that was what, 93, 94.
0: Yeah.
1: We walked out of the Don Haskins. We had parked across at the Pep Boys. Our car got towed. So it's been a long time thing,
0: that's
1: and it still can't get
0: like,
1: fixed.
0: That's kind of like Kula Bird.
1: Yeah, it is, right? Gotcha. It is.
0: Like, we're trying to support the city. We're trying to do nice things. We're trying to go out there and spend our money and help, you know, locals and this and that.
2: It really
0: and
2: is.
0: Then you come back and your car gets towed.
1: That's gotcha.
0: That's also horrible. Like, that sucks for the property owners. Some of those property owners, and I know some of them, they're shiesty like that, bro. They're shady like that.
2: Yeah, yeah, really?
0: They're just grimy, bro.
1: That's not plebe vibes.
2: Nah, man.
0: Nah, they're just grimy. They're colos.
2: Yep.
0: A lot of them are.
1: Yeah.
0: And they're just, they want to screw you.
1: Yeah.
0: They don't want their, oh, it's taking them, even if the business is closed.
1: Yeah,
0: that day,
1: like,
0: dude.
1: It's after hours.
2: My
1: like,
2: parking.
1: Que les duele? Come
0: but
1: on.
0: They, that's what it is, dude. That's why we don't move up, man, because we have that mentality. We can't help each other out and say, hey, you know what? I'm going to let my parking lot, so that way it'll be a little bit easier, you know, for to hold events, you know?
1: Or if you don't want people, charge $5.
2: Yeah, right.
0: I mean, look, sometimes for the Chihuahua games. We love the Chihuahuas, man. Mm-hmm. But sometimes parking can be a hassle to get in the garage, get out of the garage, and sometimes it's full, especially if there's multiple events. I forgot just the other week when the Chihuahuas were here, there was another event going on, and the
2: oh, yeah, that was already
0: under,
2: full.
0: Right under the Civic Center was full. So we had to, like, park in the streets, you know?
1: Oh, yeah.
0: We just don't have enough parking facility, I think. So
2: downtown, there's plenty of empty buildings. Why not make them into parking?
0: But this is about UTEP getting it together, because we have some big concerts coming. Especially the Karol G concert.
2: Mm-hmm.
0: That's going to be two
2: days.
0: That's
2: going to be big, bro.
0: It's going to be massive. The Usher, Chris Brown as well.
2: Yep.
1: And it's a holiday weekend.
0: Yeah, exactly. So
1: it's going
0: to
1: be.
0: Maybe they need to put golf carts, dude. So where they, hey, you can park off site. And not only the trolley will take you, but, you know, we also have golf. You know, there's all sorts of golf carts that you can go. Scottsdale has that, man. Phoenix has that. LA has it. San Diego has
2: it.
0: Where you can, like, dude, whenever we go out of town, we don't ever drive anywhere.
2: Nah, man.
0: It's like we stay at our hotel. And then, hey, you know what? We'll call the golf cart. They'll come pick us up. And then they take you right to the front. Wherever that is, if it's the line or the venue. But it's like El Paso is like 10 years behind with stuff like this.
2: Yeah, I understand.
0: We don't like change.
2: No, we don't.
1: No.
0: We like to be like, no.
2: We're used to the same old.
0: Yeah, and then we talk about it and then it doesn't get done.
2: We want change, but then when a change comes.
1: Yeah.
2: Yeah. I'm being told that make sure these lots have posted signs for towing and not just saying no parking.
0: Yeah. That's the thing, is it's just, it's
2: post the signs up, bro.
1: I know.
0: Yeah, that's true. Nos gusta batear.
1: Yeah, that's
0: some of the
1: true.
0: City employees park for free, but yeah.
2: See what I mean?
1: Yeah.
0: And then not only that, like some of the, I remember for Coldplay, some people were parking on the freeway.
1: No way.
2: Canicos.
1: On the freeway?
0: Yes.
2: Are you sure?
0: Yeah. Yes.
1: Why?
0: Yes, because it was so crazy, dude. Some people were getting,
2: hell no.
0: I heard stories of people at BTS that they were at, trying to get their Ubers on the freeway because they couldn't get no reception. They were letting the cops, they were blocking them off. Yeah, it's just.
2: Oh, man.
0: Yep. I mean, it's just bad. It's bad, bad, bad.
2: Damn, homie.
0: So hopefully we get it down. I mean, at least they know that the public is aware and they're mad. Mm-hmm. And hopefully they address the issue. They said it was because
2: the
0: of the
2: scanners.
0: The Android
2: Come
0: scanners.
2: On, man.
0: But I understand because we've had that happen to us at our festival where the scanners give out and you're like, oh crap, now what? But it wasn't a magnitude of 55,000 people, bro.
1: Yeah.
0: That's different. It's just like, yeah, but you got to have backup plans on backup plans.
2: Oh yeah.
0: Especially if we're going to dance with concerts this big.
1: Yep.
0: It's just, hopefully we get it down for these next concerts.
2: Yep.
0: Hopefully we get
2: hopefully.
0: It
2: Hopefully.
0: Yeah. You guys ready to get on out of here?
2: Yeah, let's
1: all
2: go,
1: ready.
2: Man.
0: Hey, it's National Teachers Day. A big shout going out to all the teachers. Much love to all of you guys. A big hug for all our men and women that are teachers and appreciate all that you do for our kids and the babysitting you do when we're not around, right? And thank you guys for being great teachers.
1: Thank you.
0: And what else? It's also Cinco de Mayo, National Enchilada Day,
1: a
0: whole bunch of stuff. So whatever you're getting yourself into, be responsible. Don't drink and drive today.
2: Nah, be safe.
0: Yeah, mm-hmm. If you're going to go out to happy hour somewhere.
1: Be responsible.
0: You know. Do your thing, but just be responsible. Get yourself some tacos.
2: Ooh, yeah.
0: Some sort of Mexican food, right?
1: Oh, I want so tacos.
0: Just be responsible. You ready to go, guys?
2: Yeah, let's go.
1: Yeah, let's go.
0: I'll be back at noon for the noontime workout. Javi comes back at 5 for the 5 o'clock bombucha. Until then, we'll see you tomorrow. Let's all go, guys.
1: Bye, guys.

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uplifting and inspiring you've been for me for all this time. And I love you.

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1: Guess who's jealous of Adele? Beyonce.
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0: 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Are you keeping up with Euphoria? 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

0: 92.7 and Joey C with you here. Finding out what your favorite Cinco de Mayo drink says about you. And number three, if you like a Paloma, you're chill, low-key, you don't need attention. You're like the calm friend. Until you're not. Number two, the margarita. You're here to have a good time. You're loud. You're fun. You're desperate. You're the one that says just one, but we all know that that's not true. And number one, the Corona. Simple, reliable, no drama. You're just there for the vibes. You're the friend that everybody trusts. Whatever you're drinking, make good decisions. 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

Cinco de Mayo. Man, it's crazy. It's Cinco de Mayo on a Taco Tuesday. How insane is that? Finally, we get it properly, like, put together. So Cinco de Mayo, Taco Tuesday, you already know how it goes, man. So anyways, getting ready to jump into the mix, Noontime Workout. If you're new to the show or new to the station, basically it's an hour of just having some fun, music, mashups, edits, and then it's Cinco de Mayo, so I'm keeping it in the Mexican theme. So you're going to hear us a bunch of mashups with some Mexican music, some Latin music, some Latin-infused stuff. So I'm also rolling live on my TikTok, so you can come into the studio and say hello. You can find me on TikTok at KAGE_915. Again, that's KAGE915. 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So Cinco de Drinko. 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

0: 5 de Mayo, baby. Yeah, 5 de Mayo mix right now. Woo! First half coming to a close. Your boy Johnny Cage. Put in some work right now. Cinco de Drinko. Oh, man. What are you guys getting yourselves? Taco sounds good. It's Taco Tuesday. What's your favorite taco place, man? Let me know what your favorite... Where's the taco spot? Where's the taco plug? I like Taqueria Tradicional. I like Cerveceria. Those are my spots, man. Those are my spots. What's your taco spot? As a matter of fact, I'm inviting you guys to come on to my TikTok live stream. Come into the cameras. Let me know where your favorite taco place is. What's your favorite taco besides the pink one? But yeah, let me know. You can find me on TikTok at KAGE_915. The shirt is from my homies from 91 Fly. It says it all, man. Sun City family. If you haven't seen my shirt, it's fire. I've been wearing this for, I've had it for a while now, but I haven't sported in a while. But yeah, shout out to my homies from 91 Fly, representing all, some of, not all, a lot of the Chuco mascots. So I want to know where the taco place is. What's a good taco? You know what? I'm not a big fan of birria tacos. Don't get me wrong. I like birria with my tacos, but I'm not a fan of birria tacos. It's weird. What do you guys like? Where's the taco spot? Where's the taco plug? Who's the taco kingpin here? Who's slanging tacos? I want to know. Let me know what you're getting yourself into later on. Are you doing happy hour somewhere? Don't forget, I'm at District West, by the way. Quick plug, Dario's going to yell at me. But yeah, I'm there from 4 to 8. Got to show some love to myself, right? Got to support yourself. Hey, you know what? Come out, see me. We'll get more listeners. But anyways, let me know where you're listening in from. You can find me on TikTok. Again, join us on the live stream. Let me know where you're tuned in from. If you're listening at home, you're cruising, or maybe you're listening on mixelpaso.com somewhere abroad. I know Dario went out to a school today. O'Shea was in elementary, middle school. I'm not sure what it is, but big shout out to them. And thank you for hosting Dario. He was there. I thought he was going for DNA test, but no, he was just there to... So I thought someone said, hey, Dario's my dad, and they took him over there to get him a DNA test. But no, he did a, what is it called, career day. So there you go. Got to take a quick break. Coming right back with some more heat. You are tuned in to the Noontime Workout right here on Mix 92.7. It is the Cinco de Mayo edition. Be right back.
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0: Action, man. 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It's Cinco de Drinko. Just a reminder, you're a responsible adult. Don't drink and drive. Get yourself an Uber. Go get some tacos. 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Yeah. That's the guy version. 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So thanks for everyone that's joined us. Appreciate you guys. We'll see you guys tomorrow morning on the Morning Mash. Cinco de Mayo, be safe. Don't drink and drive again. Just, you know, always a friendly reminder. Thank you to everyone that's hitting us up. Catch Javi at 5 with the Bambucha. You'll have more Cinco de Drinko stuff. If you're out, you see me, say hi. My voice is still shot from this weekend, man. That's crazy. I lost my voice. Noche de Juárez is a speaking rock, man. I still haven't gotten it back. It's crazy. Crazy, crazy. But anyways, thanks so much for hanging out, guys. New time workout done and over with. Los guachamos. We'll see you tomorrow. Be safe.
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0: 92.7 and Joey C with you here, finding out what your favorite Cinco de Mayo drink says about you. And number three, if you like a Paloma, you're chill, low-key, you don't need attention. You're like the calm friend, until you're not. Number two, the margarita, you're here to have a good time, you're loud, you're fun, you're desperate. You're the one that says just one, but we all know that that's not true. And number one, the Corona, simple, reliable, no drama. You're just there for the vibes. You're the friend that everybody trusts. Whatever you're drinking, make good decisions. 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

0: We got a pop girl collaboration. Becky G and Selena Gomez spotted filming a music video. It's due sometime this month. I'm Joey C. It's due like somebody's giving birth. I'm Joey C. I'm hanging out on TikTok at Joey C Radio if you want to be friends over there. Bianca is coming up next. I'll see you tomorrow. Bye.
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Happy Cinco de Drinko. Oh my gosh, dangerous territory because it's only Tuesday. Okay, we got three more days after this. So just remember, work is tomorrow. Unless you've already told your boss that you're going to be coming in late after a doctor's appointment or something like that. Look, I'm a millennial. I'm not going to call off work, but I will come in an hour later.

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1: And man, I thought for sure somebody was going to come dressed up in Star Wars for the Met Gala yesterday. I mean, it was on May 4th and the theme was, what was it? 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Costume? Something like that. I thought I was going to see some lightsabers, maybe some space buns, but no. It was still fun to watch while I was like violently hungover from the weekend in sweats, chilling with no makeup on. Yeah, two different vibes for sure yesterday.
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And I know that summer's not for a few more weeks. So what was it again? Officially, let's see, June 20th. Even though I feel like June 1st should really be the first day of summer. How's it go through September 22nd? That's fall. We need to rearrange the calendar. But I do have a fun little summer bucket list to go over with you coming up next.

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1: And summer is approaching, man. We just got a few weeks left until it's officially on the calendar, like I said. But I do have this little summer bucket list. I think summer is such a fun time to get outdoors and do fun stuff, like a road trip that's on here. And some of these could be done on any day, any night. I need to kind of plan for a road trip, but you could also have a picnic, go to the beach, do an outdoor painting, or like outdoor movie nights are always fun. Go on a hike, enjoy a bonfire, go to the pool, karaoke night, make your own popsicles, play mini golf, hit a water park. I mean, summer is just a time for family fun, right? What would you add to your summer bucket list? I have something that's on mine for sure. We'll talk about it next.
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1: And how does Justin Bieber's recent mood tie in to what's going on with Selena Gomez and Benny Blanco? The internet is wild with these theories. We'll talk about it all coming up.

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1: And we just cannot let Justin Bieber and Selena move on. The internet will always try to link them together in the craziest ways. For example, okay, there's a rumor right now that Selena Gomez and Benny Blanco are headed for divorce. Nothing to prove this, okay? There has been a fake post on social media, false accusations, and get this, people are saying Justin Bieber, if you saw him during any of his performances at Coachella, there's tons of videos on YouTube, he's so smiley, he's so happy. People are saying it's because he knew that they were going to divorce before the news broke. And I'm like, you think that that's why he's happy on stage like that? You think that's what he's thinking about? He has a whole wife and a kid now. Okay, let them move on. And also, can we not wish for somebody to break up and get divorced? If that's going to happen, let it happen on their own time and like let them be the ones to say something. Imagine being with somebody in the whole relationship. All people want you to do is break up and get back with your ex. That is so toxic. Speaking of people breaking up, though, Megan Thee Stallion, no rumors here. She put it all out online talking about how she held down her ex, Klay Thompson, through his horrible mood swings, his treatment during his basketball season, and now he doesn't know if he could be monogamous. She's like, you had me up with your family, and you're going to do me like this. She blasted him online, and he's kind of been crashing out online himself. Apparently, he's going to have a single hot boy summer. Okay, enjoy that, Klay. It seems like you were single the whole time.
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And I know there's some astrology haters out there. I think it's more the people that like are obsessed with it that turn off other people and want to be like, oh, it's because you're this sign or this rising, whatever. I get it. But you might have a change of heart after I tell you this story about astrology and shorter work weeks. More on that coming up.

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1: And look, I'm not like a crazy astrology person, but I do follow it. I think, I'm a Libra at heart, and in my habits, with me and my time management, me not liking conflict, I'm definitely that balancing act, right? So, like I said, I'm not following everything, but I did come across this story, and I think that you'll start to like astrology after this, because according to astrology, Tuesday is the best day to be productive. And this is because of something called lunar interference. And this article says that is why we should be starting the work week on Tuesday. We shouldn't start Monday. It's a better day for us to like reflect and record. Most of our ancestors, I guess, spent Mondays cooking, cleaning, staying naked all day. Hey now. And Tuesday is like when they got to action, got to work. And I'm all for this. You know, I'm not going to lie. 4-day work week. Here we come. If you believe in astrology.
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2: 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We are streaming live on mixelpaso.com. And I see some of y'all are ready to party. Cinco de Mayo. Woo-wee. Hey, portense bien, eh? If you guys are headed out to happy hour, please do not drink and drive and drive safe. All right. It looks like some of y'all are going to be doing a lot of crazy things for Cinco de Mayo. Here are the top five things, according to the survey that people are going to be doing. The number one thing that apparently what people are going to be doing, I think it's obvious, is eat Mexican food. Absolutely. The second thing is drink margaritas. Who's got the best margarita, though? And on this list as well is drink any type of Mexican beer. And this was kind of weird. Some of y'all are going to be doing a house party? Really? A house party? Today? That's kind of weird, no? Well, whatever you guys are getting yourselves into, just please, friendly reminder, do not drink and drive. You guys be safe. This hour is brought to you by Western Tech. Classes starting soon. Log on to their website at westerntech.edu. Definitely want to keep it locked because I never know. You never know. You might have blown some tickets out to Disney on Ice. We've been blowing those tickets out all this week. Family 4-pack for Disney on Ice presents Road Trip Adventures over at the Coliseum, and it kicks off tomorrow. And like I said, we might have more tickets for you guys this hour. All right, let's get in the mix. The 5 o'clock Bambucha. Cinco de Mayo. Vámonos. Ah, no. Wrong one. Hold on. Now let's go.

And so I would just like to say to you and to everyone here, gracias para vivir en la casa, en las escuelas, en el azul marcada tienes con vivir.

0: 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And yes, we are also on iHeart. You guys can find us under Kama, K-A-M-A, 750. 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And it looks like Bigfoot is in Ohio. El Vato's in Ohio. What is he doing over there? Pues que sabe. Maybe celebrating Cinco de Mayo. But they apparently, two hikers have spotted Bigfoot in Ohio. They're saying he's about 17 inches long, tall, long dark hair. And officials have not confirmed any type of creature yet. But according to two hikers, they heard a loud grunt and saw a shadowy form. Okay. All right. Let me guess. You guys believe in Bigfoot, right? Let me guess. You also believe in the Loch Ness monsters and unicorns and... yeah, you guys do believe in it, huh? You guys also believe in Narnia and Isla Serna. Nah, hombre. You guys believe in Wakanda too, right? Let me guess. Ay, Dios. Gotta take a quick break. Keep it right where it is. The 5 o'clock Bambucha.
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0: Cinco de Mayo. In case you're wondering, why all this madness? What's going on over there? Playing a bunch of Spanish music. Well, that's why. It's Cinco de Mayo. Right here, streaming live. And shout out to everybody who is streaming it at mixelpaso.com. If you're listening on iHeart, thank you guys for joining me during the 5 o'clock Bambucha. Man, I love playing for Cinco de Mayo. Just a little bit of everything. Some classic songs, some new ones. And you know what? Got to give a big shout out going out to all the teachers, because today is National Teacher Appreciation Day. So shout out going out to all local areas, Juarez, El Paso, Las Cruces, all the teachers that are grinding, underpaid, and unappreciated. So I know a couple of the teachers, and thank you guys. Seriously, without you guys, I don't think our kids would turn out to be the way they are. And I know it's a tough job, and you guys deserve a big, big, big raise. Hopefully soon, right? We're probably like in the car. Yeah, right. No hay dinero. But either way, shout out going out to all the teachers. Thank you guys for what you guys do. All right, well, I'm out of here. I am out of here. You guys enjoy your Cinco de Mayo. Again, please be safe. If you're going to be out there having some margaritas or lo que sea, tequila shots or Mexican beers, whatever the case may be, if you're going to be doing that stuff, again, just a friendly reminder, please do not drink and drive, and join us tomorrow morning for the Morning Mash. Yes, we will have more tickets for Disney and Ice, a family four-pack of tickets. Disney and Ice presents Road Trip Adventures over at the Coliseum. It kicks off tomorrow. You can still get your tickets at DisneyOnIce.com before they disappear. And tomorrow, we will have one of the cast members joining us tomorrow during the morning show. So you guys, in case, who knows, we might get Mickey Mouse. Hopefully, I'm praying for Mickey Mouse, because for the past couple of the years, we don't get Mickey Mouse or Minnie or Donald Duck. Yeah, right. Yes, like it is. We get the guy that does the concessions. No, I'm just kidding. I'm just kidding. I'm kidding. But we will have one of the cast members tomorrow during the morning show. Other than that, you guys, please drive safe. Nos vemos mañana. It's the new mix, 92.7.
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4: 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Rise up at Western Tech, college for the real world.
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